0: Iran's southern coast. Iran recently threatened it would attack U.S. bases in the Middle East if the U.S. targeted the island. Three jurors from the Lindsey Clancy triple murder trial have come forward to discuss what happened during deliberations. Clancy admitted to killing her three children in 2023, but pled guilty by reason of insanity. A mistrial was declared after jurors could not reach a unanimous decision. The jury foreperson spoke with NBC 10 Boston, saying she'd raised concerns about a fellow juror's handling of reasonable doubt, causing some frustration on the jury.
1: He had reasonable doubt. He admitted he had reasonable doubt. And then he said, but I'm still not going to say that she's not guilty by reason of insanity.
0: Another juror described the lone holdout as arrogant and said at one point fellow jurors answered his questions about the case.
2: And he just completely disregarded the information that they gave him.
0: This as Clancy's lawyer, Kevin Reddington, asked President Trump today to consider pardoning her, speaking directly to Trump while appearing on ABC's Good Morning America. The first polls are closing in New Hampshire's primary races held today, getting the most attention, the Democratic Senator Jeanne Shaheen not seeking re-election, leaving her seat open. Democratic Congressman Chris Pappas has emerged as the frontrunner from that side of the aisle, while on the Republican side, John Sununu has the benefit of strong statewide name recognition. A coalition of 9/11 family members do not want current New York City Mayor Zohran Mamdani to attend this Friday's 9/11 remembrance ceremony. The controversy largely surrounds Mamdani's appointment of Ramzi Qasem as the city's chief legal counsel. Qasem had previously represented a convicted Al-Qaeda member. Scott Carr, NBC News Radio.
3: This is meteorologist Dennis Hull with your Tuesday Ag Weather Impacts, brought to you by Mid-State Co-op Irrigation. Well, rainfall over the weekend was mainly a tenth to third of an inch across the Kittitas Valley. A third to half inch were measured east of Cle Elum. The low pressure area which produced the rain has moved east, and a northwest flow aloft will bring drier conditions for the next few days, and temperatures will climb to near normal for Wednesday and Thursday before the next low pressure area brings cooler air and scattered light showers again this weekend. Hay cut today will run the risk of light rain damage in some areas this weekend. Drying rates will be a little slower than normal, however, and dew formation will likely be moderate to locally heavy the next couple nights. Rainfall this weekend looks to average only a tenth of an inch or less. Weekly crop water use will average around 1 inch for alfalfa, while lawns, corn, apples, cherries, and wine grapes will need 3/4 to 1 inch. These water needs are about 25% less than normal for early to mid-September. Chemical applicators can plan for increasing winds beginning midday Thursday. Now, it continues to look like a warmer and drier pattern will return for the last half of September, which should allow fall field work, harvest, and planting to proceed. This is meteorologist Dennis Hull, and that's your Ag Weather Impacts. 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

Jessica Andrews, she was all of 17 when she released that song. That was the era in country music when teenagers were taking over the top of the country music charts. Her, Billy Gilman, Leanne Rimes. And that was the only big hit for Jessica Andrews. She would later just quietly retire from making albums and start raising babies. Married a songwriter by the name of Marcel. Hi, Rich Cassidy, Full Hour at Country with Stella Lefty on the way. Garth and Living in a Moment. Here comes Ty Herndon.

0: George Burge, Luke Bryan, Ride here inside the saloon. Stick around for country newcomer Stella Lefty, who has been taking a lot of heat online right now. And I guess I don't know music that well. I thought I did, growing up playing instruments all throughout grade school and high school and teaching myself how to play guitar. But I guess my ear isn't built that way. But apparently, people on TikTok have been complaining about Stella Lefty, saying that she is lifting melodies and almost actual lyrics from other songs of other artists. Apparently now she has to put co-writing credits on a few of her. I don't know. I have no idea. I guess I don't follow that closely. I just, when I like a song, I like a song. Garth Brooks on the way and John Party coming up.
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0: Her debut, Boston, that is still a lefty here inside the saloon. It was almost 2 weeks ago now. Was it 2 weeks ago or last week? That's how quick. No. It was just last week. Okay. I'm not kidding. It was last Wednesday she was on the Opry. I feel like time is just really clipping along now. It really will as we pass Labor Day now, getting into Halloween will be here before you know it, then Thanksgiving, then Christmas, and before you know it, it's 2027 and my kids are out of the house. Well, okay, that's maybe 18 years or so. Kenny on the way, Brooks and Dunn, and Don't Take the Girl was the very first number one for Tim McGraw. Hang on.
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That's why we play it. Some of the great hits from the 90s. 95.3 KXLE. It's country that still kicks.

0: His brand new album finally going to be released on the 25th of this month. Fans have been chomping at the bit for it. He released the information about 2 to 3 months ago, right before he went back to the Sphere in Vegas. His brand new album, Silver Sands Marina, going to be available here in just a couple of weeks. His 21st studio album, that's Kenny. Tucker Wetmore on the way, Trace Adkins, Mark Chestnut, and Ella Langley. It's a full hour of country. You stay right where you are.
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1: NBC News Radio, I'm Scott Carr. Several Iranian oil tankers have been struck by the U.S. after an attempted attack on a Navy warship. That from several reports, the U.S. strikes happened right off of Karg Island, the key oil hub located off Iran's southern coast. Iran recently threatened it would attack U.S. bases in the Middle East if the U.S. targeted the island. Three jurors from the Lindsey Clancy triple murder trial have come forward to discuss what happened during deliberations. Clancy admitted to killing her three children in 2023, but pled guilty by reason of insanity. A mistrial was declared after jurors could not reach a unanimous decision. The jury foreperson spoke with NBC 10 Boston, saying she'd raised concerns about a fellow juror's handling of reasonable doubt, causing some frustration on the jury.
2: He had reasonable doubt. He admitted he had reasonable doubt. And then he said, but I'm still not going to say that she's not guilty by reason of insanity.
1: Another juror described the lone holdout as arrogant and said at one point fellow jurors answered his questions about the case.
3: And he just completely disregarded the information that they gave him.
1: This as Clancy's lawyer, Kevin Reddington, asked President Trump today to consider pardoning her, speaking directly to Trump while appearing on ABC's Good Morning America. The first polls are closing in New Hampshire's primary races held today, getting the most attention, the Democratic Senator Jeanne Shaheen not seeking re-election, leaving her seat open. Democratic Congressman Chris Pappas has emerged as the frontrunner from that side of the aisle, while on the Republican side, John Sununu has the benefit of strong statewide name recognition. A coalition of 9/11 family members do not want current New York City Mayor Zohran Mamdani to attend this Friday's 9/11 remembrance ceremony. The controversy largely surrounds Mamdani's appointment of Ramzi Qasem as the city's chief legal counsel. Qasem had previously represented a convicted Al-Qaeda member. Scott Carr, NBC News Radio.
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John Michael Montgomery, be my baby tonight. It has to be pretty cool for John Michael Montgomery when he heads back to the University of Kentucky later this year to watch some basketball. He'll look up in the rafters and he'll see all those famous graduates of University of Kentucky that went on to play in the pros in the basketball arena. And right there, he'll see his banner hanging next to them as well. That's where he performed his final show of his career. Rascal Flatts and These Days, Cool Hour and Country. Thanks for having us.

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0: latest album, Dandelion, is considered one of the best country albums, not only of 2026, but also one of the best female country singer albums in quite some time. She is a bona fide superstar. That is Ella Langley with Lovin' Life Again. Tucker Wetmore on the way. Trace Adkins and I Left Something Turned On at Home with Phil Vassar. Just Another Day in Paradise. Hang on.
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0: Tucker Wetmore's latest ad is Brunette here inside the Saloon, the reigning new male vocalist at the ACMs. Gives him pretty good leverage moving into the fall. Coming up this November, I imagine he will be nominated for a couple awards coming up here at the CMA Awards later this year. Lainey Wilson, John Mayer on the way. That is teeter-tottering close to number one. It could be the new number one song in the country next week. That is if it knocks off Taylor Swift, who is number one this week. Doug Stone and Alan Jackson next.
1: 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I'm John Goodett from the Kittitas Valley Sports Talk Podcast, where we bring you all the latest sports from the Kittitas Valley. Well, it started with a daily downpour of rain with a temperature reading of the mid-40s, ended with a sun-drenched rodeo arena, one arena record, and another one tied as the Ellensburg Rodeo came to an end on Monday afternoon. Lane McGeehee opened Monday's short round finale with a tremendous 93-point ride on Calgary Stampede's Disco Party, and that moved the Texas bareback rider from the middle of the road to the top of the average until Cade Saunier's 89.5 in the short round, which was fourth in the round. However, that pushed his two-round aggregate to 177 points, a half a point ahead of McGeehee. Saunier earned about $12,400 on the weekend. Team ropers Tanner Tomlinson and Wesley Thorpe stopped the short round clock with a 4.1 second time to equal the established arena record, which also pushed them to the top of the average with a 13.8 on three runs for 10,700 on the weekend. Tomlinson and Thorpe started roping together midway through the year, and Tomlinson already has the NFR wrapped up. However, Thorpe will need to keep winning and is about $9,000 behind heading into this week. In breakaway roping, Martha Angeloni split the win for the second straight year, this time splitting with Jordy Edens-Mitchell. The two went 1-2 in the finale and equaled each other's three-run average with an 8.3 on three runs. In the second round, Cheyenne McCartney's 2.1 second run equated the arena record. Other winners in Ellensburg include Waitley Sharon in saddle bronc riding, Sam Lewis in tie down roping, Ty Erickson in steer wrestling, and Dakota Hill in bull riding. Hill actually came out of the 12th and final spot to qualify for the short round to score a 90 on Monday for a $7,500 weekend. And moving to the Extreme Bowls results, the Extreme Bowls paid out nearly $110,000 on Saturday night, and that biggest check went to none other than Stetson Wright for the second year in a row and third time in his career. Wright left the arena on Saturday night with $31,000 in earnings. And we'll have more of a breakdown of the Ellensburg Rodeo sights and sounds, as well as some results from around the Columbia River on Friday's broadcast. For more sports, please go check out our podcast, the Kittitas Valley Sports Talk, where Eric Sorensen, Sammy Henderson, and I cover all of your local sports, rodeo, and the latest from CW Athletics. Thanks to your local 7-Eleven stores.

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0: Lainey Wilson, John Mayer, sitting at number two on the country music charts. Could be another number one for Lainey here soon. That is Phone Keys Wallet with Full Hour Country coming up. Zach Top, throw in Dan Seals as we bop. Also Carrie Underwood, Shaboozy, and the Bar Song. And I saw something that literally blew my mind about that song on TikTok the other day. I have to share it with you. I don't remember all the information, but I'll give you the gist of it. Just show you how big that song is.
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1: NBC News Radio, I'm Scott Carr. The U.S. confirms it struck several Iranian tanker ships. U.S. Central Command says in a post, forces destroyed five Iranian crude oil carriers after the Islamic Revolutionary Guard Corps targeted a U.S. Navy warship with ballistic missiles twice over the past 2 days. They say the U.S. warship evaded the attempted attacks and continued to patrol regional waters. The Supreme Court has rejected Missouri Republicans' emergency request to use new congressional maps for the midterm elections. The High Court today left in place a previous Missouri Supreme Court ruling that said the map could not be used, while a ballot initiative that could veto the map moves forward. The new map would have eliminated one of the state's two Democratic-held seats. Families of 9/11 victims today called for the U.S. government to pursue justice and accountability from Saudi Arabia for that country's alleged role in the attacks. The group gathered today outside the Saudi consulate building in New York City.
2: It should be very easy to hold the perpetrators of the largest mass murder on American soil accountable.
1: Several of the family members called on President Trump to act.
2: We need President Trump to have those tough conversations with Saudi Arabia. Bring this national nightmare to an end, which is now becoming a national embarrassment.
3: The unanswered questions regarding Saudi Arabia and Omar al-Bayouni must be pursued objectively and without fear of political consideration.
1: The group plans another rally for October 7th ahead of opening statements in the lawsuit. NBC News is projecting John Sununu will win the Republican Senate primary in New Hampshire, beating out former Massachusetts Senator Scott Brown, while Congressman Chris Pappas is projected to win the Democratic Senate primary. Sununu and Pappas will now face off in the midterms. Scott Carr, NBC News Radio.
0: Country from the 90s until now. 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

Lone Star and What About Now here inside the Saloon. What a great song from them. Almost a classic from Lone Star. I'll never forget buying their album, What About Now, when it still featured John Rich of Lone Star, when John Rich was still with them, and then they fired him at the end of that album, at the end of that year. It's just a great era of Lone Star, but they're still out there doing their thing with new lead singer Drew Womack. They sound great as ever. Here's Billy Currington and People Are Crazy.

saw the old man's face. Front page obituary. He was a millionaire. He left his fortune to some guy he barely knew. His kids were mad as hell.

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0: Say so. The latest from Dan and Shay, that is Say So, right here inside the saloon. We'll hear Aaron Tippin and Ain't Nothing Wrong with the Radio. Also, Get Along with Kenny Chesney. And coming up, we're going to hear that big number one from Shaboozy called A Bar Song, Tipsy. That song, you couldn't turn a corner without hearing that song a couple of years ago. It was all over not only your radio, also TV. Many commercials were using it, and it was all over the place in clubs and dance halls and down on Lower Broadway in Nashville. Everybody was playing it. And it's interesting to find out the inner workings of that song in Shaboozy and exactly how much money that guy made. We're going to tell you about it. Hang on.
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two to the three to the four. When it's last call and they kick us out the door. It's getting kind of late, but the ladies want some more. Oh, my good Lord. Tell them

0: That is Shaboozy and Bar Song right here inside RC Social Saloon. And so I had to do a little bit of digging because I saw somebody ask the question on TikTok earlier this weekend. Somebody had asked, I wonder how much money Shaboozy has made off a Bar Song. I mean, that song has been everywhere, been used in commercials, been on the radio, was a number one country hit song, was a number one pop song, was all over the bars and the honky tonks. I mean, that song has just been everywhere. And Shaboozy owns all rights to the song, the masters. So I had to do a little digging. Are you ready for this? He made, the song itself made $24 million up until this point. Shaboozy, off of owning the masters of that song, has only made, and I say only as a joke, $12.2 million off that little song all alone.
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0: The latest from Zach Top, that is South of Sanity here inside the Saloon. New album going to be out the first part of 2027. Hangout music on the way from Riley Green. His latest, Blake Shelton with Doing What She Likes. We'll throw in Pam Tillis. How about new Lauren Elena, Lee Bryce, and John Anderson with that money in the bank? 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
1: NBC News Radio, I'm Scott Carr. NBC News projects John Sununu will win the Republican Senate primary held today in New Hampshire, defeating former Massachusetts Senator Scott Brown. Speaking to supporters tonight, Sununu called for real reform in Washington.
2: To everyone who voted for a different candidate in the primary, those that didn't come out to vote, I'm asking you, join us. Reject the chaos in Washington. Give the Granite State a senator who'll put the people of New Hampshire first.
1: NBC News also projects Congressman Chris Pappas will win the Democratic Senate primary. The Supreme Court has rejected Missouri Republicans' emergency request to use new congressional maps for the midterm elections. The High Court Tuesday left in place a previous Missouri Supreme Court ruling that said the map could not be used while a ballot initiative that could veto the map moves forward. The new map would have eliminated one of the state's two Democratic-held seats. U.S. officials confirm American forces struck several Iranian oil tankers. U.S. CENTCOM posts that forces destroyed five Iranian crude oil carriers after the Islamic Revolutionary Guard Corps targeted a U.S. Navy warship with ballistic missiles twice over the past 2 days. Families of 9/11 victims today called for the U.S. government to pursue justice and accountability from Saudi Arabia for that country's alleged role in the attacks. The group gathered today outside the Saudi consulate building in New York City.
3: It should be very easy to hold the perpetrators of the largest mass murder on American soil accountable.
1: Several of the family members called on President Trump to act.
3: We need President Trump to have those tough conversations with Saudi Arabia.
4: The unanswered questions regarding Saudi Arabia and Omar al-Bayoumi must be pursued objectively and without fear of political consideration.
1: The group plans another rally for October 7th ahead of opening statements in the lawsuit. Scott Carr, NBC News Radio.
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Number one for Lee Brice, that is Rumor here inside the saloon. You ask Lee Brice, who has written a number one history-making song for Garth Brooks and has won a number of awards for himself and had a huge string of number ones back in the day. You ask him what his number one dream is still in music. He just simply says, I want to sell out a stadium sometime and play my music for over 3 hours. I think that could happen.

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0: That's Morgan Wallen, and don't we here inside the saloon hang out for Carl and Ray and My Kind of Girl. New music from Lauren Elena, Chase Matthew with All My Exes, and Alan Jackson, the old Don Williams classic that Alan Jackson made a hit for himself back in 1999. We will hear It Must Be Love.
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0: That's Lauren Elena Chase Matthew and all my exes right here inside RC Social Saloon. Riley Green on the way and Think As You Drunk. We'll throw in Blake Shelton and Doing What She Likes and Don't Tell Me What To Do. That's what Pam Tillis said. Matter of fact, she said that to her daddy. Well, in not so many words, back in the early 80s when her father, Mel Tillis, was such an icon and a legend at the Grand Ole Opry, many people believed that Pam was just going to follow in her daddy's footsteps and sing country. And Pam says, don't tell me what to do. She headed west to California and played in a lot of jazz bands and a lot of soft AC bands, almost wanting to become somewhat of a soft rock singer. But when that didn't pan out, she decided, well, I'll move to Texas and kind of see what's shaking there. And next thing you know, it led her to Nashville, and she became a country icon.
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0: That's Riley Green. Think is you drunk here inside RC Social Saloon. He has the latest with a full hour of country. Stick around. Hey, we're always available to chat on our Facebook page at RC Social Saloon. And if you love the history of country music, stories behind the greatest country songs of all time, we always invite you to join us right there at Cassidy Country on Facebook and TikTok. I was going to say Twitter. No, Twitter's long gone and away. And X is still there, but I don't use it. Facebook and TikTok. It is called Cassidy Country. We are slowly getting to 1,000 episodes. Thank you to everybody who has joined us. We're closely approaching 40,000 followers right now. It's absolutely free, and we share brand new videos each and every day on the history of country music. Join us.
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1: NBC News Radio, I'm Scott Carr. NBC News projects John Sununu will win the Republican Senate primary held today in New Hampshire, defeating former Massachusetts Senator Scott Brown. Speaking to supporters tonight, Sununu outlined his priorities.
2: Affordability, reform, constituent service. These are the things I've been talking about. We can do better on the cost of living, as I've described. But we also need to shake up Washington with real reform.
1: NBC News also projects Congressman Chris Pappas will win the Democratic Senate primary, defeating progressive Karishma Manzoor. The Democrat also spoke with supporters tonight, saying affordability is important to his constituents.
3: I've heard it from residents at mobile home parks that have been purchased by private equity firms who jack up the rent, from small businesses getting hammered by high, unpredictable tariffs that are increasing costs and hurt the bottom line.
1: Now Sununu and Pappas will face off in the midterms. The Supreme Court has rejected Missouri Republicans' emergency request to use new congressional maps for the midterm elections. The High Court Tuesday left in place a previous Missouri Supreme Court ruling, saying the map could not be used while a ballot initiative that could veto the map moves forward. The new map would have eliminated one of the state's two Democratic-held seats. U.S. officials confirm the American military hit several Iranian tankers. Posting today, U.S. CENTCOM says forces destroyed five Iranian crude oil carriers after the Islamic Revolutionary Guard Corps targeted a U.S. Navy warship with ballistic missiles twice over the past 2 days. They say the U.S. warship evaded the attacks. ABC's disputing a report that comedian Jimmy Kimmel will leave the network after 2027, pushing back on claims that his long-running late-night show is ending. Page Six reported Tuesday the current 24th season of Jimmy Kimmel Live will be the last. ABC Entertainment tells The Hill the report is inaccurate. Scott Carr, NBC News Radio.
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0: Lone Star, Terry Clark, Toby Keith, and Clint Black. Yeah, we still play them every day, right here, 95.3 KXLE, where the country still kicks.

Somehow or another, I just get the feeling she doesn't mind giving that lesson and leaving to that fella. You know what? Joni Messina here with the Charlie Derrick Show, kicking off hour one.

0: country and she knows it. Luke Bryan, Charlie Derrick. So just how far would you go? What all would you do just to make sure that she has got a big smile on her face? Be thinking about that. Get ready for Tim. He's going to sing about it coming up next.
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0: You know, that's funny. I was in a hotel room last weekend, and I was having a hard time sleeping. It wasn't over a girl or anything, but it was a dadgum pillow. You know, the pillows just aren't right, you know, unless you go to one. You probably go to fancier, schmancier hotels than I do, but, you know, the pillow's not right. The bed is not right, and, you know, you wake up. I mean, you're glad to be where you are. I mean, I'm not complaining or anything. I was glad for the trip last weekend, but, you know, and you wake up and you say, where am I? Kind of a deal. But I was just thinking about that. Luke Combs singing about it here. Charlie Derrick with you. I hope you're having a good night so far. Got a request for True. Man, I hadn't heard True from George in a long time. About to play it. Suzanne wants to hear it, and I'm going to let her. I'm going to let everybody hear it because I'm about to play it. Coming up next.
1: Sawyer Brown, one of the best groups of the 90s. That's what we play. A little mix of the 80s. 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

0: Boy, don't you know that if you're a newcomer in country music like Zach John King is, Morgan Wallen calls and says, hey, you want to open up for my show? Don't you know you can't get there fast enough? He is. A buddy of mine went to see Morgan Wallen. Got Brooks and Dunn's. A lot of people, you know, are on that show, Morgan Wallen's show. But he's one of them. He sure is. Zach John King, you get to drinking. Charlie Derrick with you. Hope you're having a good night so far. I so appreciate you letting me be part of it.
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1: NBC News Radio, I'm Tammy Trujillo. NBC News projects John Sununu will win the Republican Senate primary in New Hampshire. Speaking to supporters Tuesday night, Sununu called for real reform in Washington.
2: To everyone who voted for a different candidate in the primary, those that didn't come out to vote, I'm asking you, join us. Reject the chaos in Washington. Give the Granite State a senator who'll put the people of New Hampshire first every single day.
1: Sununu defeated Massachusetts Senator Scott Brown. NBC News is also projecting Congressman Chris Pappas will win the Democratic Senate primary, defeating progressive Karishma Mansour. Sununu and Pappas will face off in the midterms. The Supreme Court is rejecting an emergency request by Missouri Republicans to use a new congressional map for the midterms. On Tuesday, the High Court left in place a previous Missouri Supreme Court ruling that said the map could not be used while a ballot initiative that could veto the map moves forward. The new map would have eliminated one of the state's two Democratic-held seats. The state currently has 6 Republican-held seats and 2 Democratic-held seats. The U.S. has struck Iranian oil tankers, including at least one near Karg Island. That's according to multiple reports. Karg Island is the key oil hub located off Iran's southern coast. Iran recently threatened it would attack U.S. bases in the Middle East if the U.S. targeted Karg Island. ABC is disputing a report that comedian Jimmy Kimmel will exit the network after 2027, pushing back on claims that his long-running late-night show is ending. Page Six reported Tuesday that the current 24th season of Jimmy Kimmel Live will be the last, citing a source who said Kimmel's contract is not being extended. The tabloid said he typically signs one-year deals with the Disney-owned network. ABC Entertainment rejected that account, telling The Hill the report is inaccurate and that any discussion of the show's future remains purely speculative. You're listening to the latest from NBC News Radio.
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busy, but hey man, I'll try. Then later on when we finished our songs about scars and cars and broken hearts, I saw him. He was standing there right next to the stage and he shouted, "Man,

Yeah, that's one of my favorites from him. It's Trace and Songs About Me. Charlie Derrick here. Tracy wanted to hear Beer From My Horses, Toby Keith and Willie Nelson, so I got it coming up here next. But right now, here's one from Patti Loveless.

0: Taylor can do it. I knew you. You wonder how you know she is going to be. How much she's going to be at the football games this year? Now that she's married to Travis. Of course, she was there the first couple of years. You know, up there in the booth and stuff, watching her fellow play for the Kansas City Chiefs. Of course, football season, NFL season about to get underway, and boy, that's going to be a good opener, isn't it? Seahawks and the Patriots going to be a repeat of the Super Bowl, and that's the first game. And then we got a Thursday night game too. We've got a Thursday night game, and then the Sunday games are going to be kicking off this coming weekend. Man, I'm glad they are. But wonder if we'll see a whole lot. You know, when you see a Kansas City game, wonder if we'll see a lot of Taylor. I bet we do.
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0: That's a good little song, isn't it? Hudson Westbrook, newcomer, and Painted You. Well, I say he's a newcomer. That's his second song, Painted You Pretty. Charlie Derrick here. I already got four requests. I suspect it's from the same group of people. They didn't say, but I got four texts saying, hey, Charlie, put on Boston by Stella Lefty. So, you know, you get that many requests, you got to snap to action. That's a DJ's job, man. You get four requests for a song, you got to get it on pretty quick, and I'm absolutely gonna, because I like it too. Stella Lefty in Boston coming up next.
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0: Stella, Stella Lefty and Boston, Charlie Derrick. See if you know this song. What are they doing two doors down? Dolly Parton sang it. You know, that's too easy, isn't it? Two doors down, they laughing and drinking and having a party. Yes, sir. Sorry about that. Got a little excited. Love Dolly. Of course, everybody does. Two doors down, coming up next.
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1: NBC News Radio, I'm Tammy Trujillo. The Supreme Court is rejecting an emergency request from Missouri Republicans to use a new congressional map for the midterm elections. On Tuesday, the High Court left in place a previous Missouri Supreme Court ruling that said the map could not be used while a ballot initiative that could veto it moves forward. The new map would have eliminated one of the state's two Democratic-held seats. The state currently has six Republican-held seats and two Democratic-held seats. Lindsey Clancy's lawyer is asking President Trump to consider pardoning her. Kevin Reddington appeared on ABC's Good Morning America Tuesday, just days after a mistrial was declared in Clancy's triple murder case.
2: I'd like to say that perhaps Donald Trump, who felt compelled to speak out about this case, may very well, Mr. President, I would hope that you would consider this young lady, the type of person she is, what she's been through, and consider a pardon.
1: Clancy admitted to killing her three small children in 2023, but pleaded not guilty by reason of insanity. A mistrial was declared after jurors couldn't reach a unanimous decision. Last week, Trump told reporters that Clancy, quote, did a horrible, horrible thing, and that there'll be a price to pay. Hurricane Laurel is creating a flash flood risk for parts of Hawaii. The storm is currently packing maximum sustained winds of 80 miles an hour as it heads north of the islands. Laurel is currently a Category 1 hurricane and is expected to drop down to a tropical storm. All hurricane and tropical storm warnings have been discontinued. The U.S. confirms it struck multiple Iranian tankers tonight. In a post, U.S. Central Command says that forces destroyed five Iranian crude oil tankers after the Islamic Revolutionary Guard Corps targeted a U.S. Navy warship with ballistic missiles twice over the past 2 days. The statement goes on to say the U.S. warship successfully evaded the attempted Iranian attacks and continued to patrol regional waters. The U.S. is applying both military and economic pressure on Iran while peace talks continue to fail. 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

Shoot, man, not only am I singing top of my lungs, I got it turned up in here in the control room playing the air guitar, too. It's Bricks and Dunn, Charlie, Derek, kicking off hour 3 of the show here tonight. Here's Easton Corbin.

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0: Kenny Chesney and Carry On, Charlie Derrick. You know, I saw a picture of her the other day, and I said, "Gosh, she looks old." Well, I didn't say it in a mean way, but I saw a picture of Gretchen Wilson, and then I thought, "Well, of course she's old." I mean, well, not old, but you know what I'm talking about. She looks older than she did 22 years ago. Are you kidding me? Redneck Woman came out in 2004. It sure did. Man, time flies when you're having a good time. But I got a request for it. I'm about to play it. It's the reason I was, you know, talking about that. Redneck Woman, Gretchen Wilson, coming up next.
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0: Well, speaking of women, and our favorite women, Kane Brown singing about his, Charlie Derrick talking about mine. It was 1993, me and the world's greatest wife got married, and I was getting her into country music. You know, she wasn't a country music fan until, you know, I came along and I said, hey, have you ever heard of this artist? Have you ever heard of this song, this, that, and the other? And she was getting into it, but I'll never forget the first time she heard George Strait do Love Bug, she kind of rolled her eyes a little bit. She said, that is so corny. And it kind of is, but it's a great song, isn't it? I got George singing Love Bug. Bringing back some memories for me, too, coming up next.
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0: she is just something. And you kind of knew that. You remember when the first time you heard You Look Like You Love Me, her and Riley Green did that song together back 2 or 3 years ago, 3, 4 years ago, I guess. And you just kind of knew with her voice and as pretty as she is and those bangs, you know, you just knew, yeah, she's probably going to be something. And here she is being that something. She is the girl these days, isn't she? Ella Langley, Love and Life Again here with the Charlie Derrick Show. Hey, listen, I hope everything's going good for you tonight. Hope you're having a good night. So appreciate you letting me be part of it.
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6: 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Right here. 95.3 KXLE, where the country still kicks.

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1: NBC News Radio, I'm Tammy Trujillo. John Sununu has won the Republican Senate primary in New Hampshire, defeating former Massachusetts Senator Scott Brown. Speaking to supporters Tuesday night, Sununu called for real reform in Washington.
2: To everyone who voted for a different candidate in the primary, those that didn't come out to vote, I'm asking you, join us. Reject the chaos in Washington. Give the Granite State a senator who'll put the people of New Hampshire first every single day.
1: Congressman Chris Pappas is the winner of the Democratic Senate primary. He defeated progressive Karishma Manzur. Sununu and Pappas will now face off in the midterms. The U.S. confirms it struck multiple Iranian tankers on Tuesday. Mark Mayfield reports.
3: In a post, U.S. Central Command said forces destroyed five Iranian crude oil carriers after the Islamic Revolutionary Guard Corps targeted a U.S. Navy warship with ballistic missiles twice over the past 2 days. The statement went on to say the U.S. warship successfully evaded the attempted Iranian attacks and continued to patrol regional waters. The U.S. is applying both military and economic pressure on Iran while peace talks continue to fail. I'm Mark Mayfield.
1: A coalition of 9/11 family members don't want New York City Mayor Zohran Mamdani to attend this week's 9/11 remembrance ceremony. That story from Liz Warner.
4: The controversy surrounds Mamdani's appointment of Ramzi Qassem as the city's chief legal counsel. Qassem previously represented a convicted al-Qaeda member who was the brother-in-law of one of the 9/11 hijackers. During a 9/11 signing last week, the mayor reportedly gave a ceremonial pen to Qassem, which has drawn considerable backlash. An online petition circulating has now garnered more than 100,000 signatures, calling on Mamdani to skip Friday's ceremony. In New York, I'm Liz Warner.
1: The premiere date for South Park's been set. The 29th season of the animated comedy will premiere on Comedy Central September 16th. New episodes will then drop every other Wednesday. 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

Got to play the averages, don't you know? Not all of them, but some girls do. Sawyer Brown, Charlie Derrick, kicking off the fourth hour of my show here tonight. Appreciate y'all joining me. Here's Kelsey Ballerini, and yeah, boys.

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1: Hey, Thorpe, we know what you like. 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And by the way, don't let it burn your ears.

0: Here's Lainey and her latest phone keys wallet, Charlie Derrick. Can I see the hands of everybody who's excited as I am about the NFL getting underway? I like college, and I did watch a little bit of college, but I'm a bigger NFL fan than I am college, and we got the NFL kicking off. Well, gosh, it's going to be kicking off tonight, Wednesday night, hump day. Yeah, you remember that Geico commercial with the camel walking through the office? But it is going to be kicking off tonight. Man, what a good game, too. Got the Patriots going to Seattle.
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7: 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A little mix of the 80s, a lot of 90s, and the best of today. 95.3 KXLE.

turn your back to the wind. 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

0: You remember who you was by in 1987? That's Luke Combs singing about his new song, "Be By You." And the reason I'm bringing up 1987 and asking you who were you by in 1987? God, that's a long time ago. Yes. God, how long ago? That's close to 40 years ago, wasn't it? 39 years ago. Fishing in the dark. You was fishing in the dark with the Nitty Gritty Dirt Band is what you was doing. Got a request for it. Karen wanted to hear that, so I'm going to put it on. It's coming up next.
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0: say so.
1: Boy, I tell you what, and it so feels so good. You know, after you say, hey, I need a little bit of help here. Can you help me out? And you explain to the person that you're, you know, that you feel close enough to say so, like Dan and Shay is singing about that song. It does, doesn't it? It feels good when you finally tell somebody.
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1: NBC News Radio, I'm Tammy Trujillo. We have the results of the New Hampshire primaries. Here's Mark Mayfield with the details.
2: John Sununu has won the Republican Senate primary in New Hampshire, defeating former Massachusetts Senator Scott Brown. Congressman Chris Pappas is the winner of the Democratic Senate primary. He defeated progressive Karishma Mansour. Sununu and Pappas will face off in the midterms. I'm Mark Mayfield.
1: Three jurors from the Massachusetts murder trial of Lindsay Clancy have come forward to talk about what happened during deliberations. The jury foreperson told NBC 10 Boston one holdout admitted he had reasonable doubt.
3: And then he said, but I'm still not going to say that she's not guilty by reason of insanity.
1: Clancy admitted to killing her three young children in 2023, but claimed it was due to postpartum psychosis. The jury deadlocked and a mistrial was declared last week. New documents appear to show New Yorkers were misled about the air quality in Lower Manhattan following the 9/11 terror attacks. Scott Pringle has that story.
4: Mayor Zoran Mamdani released 170,000 documents discovered just last year that he says show people got sick because government lied.
5: Told them they were safe to breathe in toxic air.
4: In the documents, tests show asbestos still in the air within a half a mile from Ground Zero months after the 9/11 attacks. Comedian Jon Stewart has been a fierce advocate for 9/11 first responders.
6: Rather than take the steps to ameliorate the damage that would cause to its citizens, they instead covered it up to get back to business.
4: The new documents may have information to help those with 9/11 illnesses. In New York, I'm Scott Pringle.
1: ABC is disputing a report that comedian Jimmy Kimmel will leave the network after 2027, pushing back on claims that his long-running late-night show is ending. ABC Entertainment rejected that account, telling The Hill the report is inaccurate and that any discussion of the show's future remains purely speculative. 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
8: Now that's good.

Yeah, that's the worst feeling in the world. Somebody else calling her baby. You know, and Luke Bryan, Charlie, Derek, appreciate y'all joining me. Ella Langland, Choosing Texas by Request, coming up here next. But right now, here's a classic from Tracy Lawrence.

0: Choose in Texas. That was a sad day when he decided, okay, I ain't going back to Tennessee with you. I'm going to choose Texas. Ella Langley, Charlie Derrick. You know how sad it was? How sad was it, Charlie? It was so sad, even the man in the moon is crying. Mark Colley with a classic. What a great song. It's coming up next.
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0: South of Sanity, Zach Top, Charlie Derrick. I am so excited about the NFL finally getting underway. I like college football, all right. High school football is so cool. And, of course, we got both those underway. But the NFL getting underway tonight, man, what a game, huh? It's a repeat of the Super Bowl. The Patriots going to Seattle for the NFL opener tonight.
1: Hi, we're Lone Star.
0: Lone Star. 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

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Some of the great hits from the 90s. 95.3 KXLE. It's country that still kicks.

0: Yeah, all your exes probably agree this is a really good chicken soup for your country soul here tonight. Lord and Elena, Chase Matthew, Charlie Derrick. Sometime you solve the problem by choosing not to participate in the problem. Man, that's the truth, isn't it? How many times do you volunteer? I know I do. You know, like, okay, let me be a part of that problem. You know, when you don't need to be. Sometimes you solve the problem by choosing not to participate in the problem.
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1: NBC News Radio, I'm Mark Mayfield. President Trump hosted a moving tribute to 9/11 first responders at the White House Tuesday morning, ahead of Friday's 25th anniversary of the terrorist attacks on America.
2: In just over 100 minutes, 175,000 tons of steel and concrete were reduced to ruin and 3,000 lives were extinguished.
1: 412 first responders died at Ground Zero. The U.S. confirms it struck multiple Iranian tankers. In a post, U.S. Central Command says forces destroyed five Iranian crude oil carriers after the Islamic Revolutionary Guard Corps targeted a U.S. Navy warship with ballistic missiles twice over the past 2 days. The statement goes on to say the U.S. warship successfully evaded the attempted Iranian attacks and continued to patrol regional waters. Americans tend to see domestic terrorist attacks as a larger threat than foreign ones. Chris Caraggio reports.
3: That's according to a new Reuters Ipsos poll in which a third of respondents said domestic terrorism is the most significant threat to the average American's safety. Just 20% said the same of foreign terrorist attacks. 42% said they believe the largest threats are random violent acts like mass shootings. I'm Chris Caraggio.
1: The Supreme Court is rejecting Missouri Republicans' emergency request to use a new congressional map for the midterm elections. On Tuesday, the High Court left in place a previous Missouri Supreme Court ruling that said the map could not be used while a ballot initiative that could veto the map moves forward. The new map would have eliminated one of the state's two Democratic-held seats. The state currently has six Republican-held seats and two Democrat-held seats. And the NFL regular season kicks off with a Super Bowl 60 rematch on Wednesday. The Seahawks raise their championship banner against the runner-up Patriots from Seattle. The Hawks trounced the Pats 29-13 in a lopsided victory to hoist the Lombardi Trophy last season. You're listening to the latest from NBC News Radio.
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what that is, an easy song to get next to. Of course, most of his songs are like that for me. He's come, he's go. George Strait, Charlie Derrick, kicking off the last hour of my show here tonight. We got Working Man's PhD, Aaron Tippin. I got a request for that, so I'll play it. It's coming up next. Right now, here's one from Canada.

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0: I'm going to be honest with you. I thought, you know, when I first heard that song, of course, I liked it a lot the first time I heard it. But I thought, yeah, that's I'm gonna get tired of that song. But I haven't. It's been out for a minute, too. Think as you drunk I am. Riley Green, Charlie Derrick's Way to Go Wednesday. That's the day to where if you see somebody that deserves a pat on the back, you know, give it to them. You know, tell them way to go, you know, for doing whatever it is they're doing or saying whatever they're saying, you know. You know it's going to make them feel better. I mean, when's the last time somebody paid you a compliment that didn't make you feel better? I think you're going to be surprised, and I say this every week for Way to Go Wednesday, you'll probably be surprised how good it makes you feel after you paid them the compliment. Way to go, Wednesday.
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0: Bailey Zimmerman and Chevy Silverado, Charlie Derrick. You know, you go to getting philosophical on yourself and you say, where am I in life? Am I where I need to be? Where am I right where I need to be? And then you think, oh, why don't you play that Gary Allen song? And I say, okay. That's me thinking aloud to myself here. I love Gary Allen. Got his song coming up here next.
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2: 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Lone Star, Terry Clark, Toby Keith, and Clint Black. 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

0: is Lucan Country, and she knows it. Hey, that's going to do it for me. I got to pack them up, shine it on out of here. I'll see y'all back a little bit later on tonight. It's Charlie Derrick. Like, thank you for letting me be myself.
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1: NBC News Radio, I'm Mark Mayfield. President Trump hosted a moving tribute to 9/11 first responders at the White House Tuesday morning, ahead of Friday's 25th anniversary of the terrorist attacks on America.
2: In just over 100 minutes, 175,000 tons of steel and concrete were reduced to ruin and 3,000 lives were extinguished.
1: 412 first responders died at Ground Zero. The U.S. confirms it struck multiple Iranian tankers. In a post, U.S. Central Command says forces destroyed five Iranian crude oil carriers after the Islamic Revolutionary Guard Corps targeted a U.S. Navy warship with ballistic missiles twice over the past 2 days. The statement goes on to say the U.S. warship successfully evaded the attempted Iranian attacks and continued to patrol regional waters. Americans tend to see domestic terrorist attacks as a larger threat than foreign ones. Chris Caraggio reports.
3: That's according to a new Reuters Ipsos poll in which a third of respondents said domestic terrorism is the most significant threat to the average American's safety. Just 20% said the same of foreign terrorist attacks. 42% said they believe the largest threats are random violent acts like mass shootings. I'm Chris Caraggio.
1: The Supreme Court is rejecting Missouri Republicans' emergency request to use a new congressional map for the midterm elections. On Tuesday, the High Court left in place a previous Missouri Supreme Court ruling that said the map could not be used while a ballot initiative that could veto the map moves forward. The new map would have eliminated one of the state's two Democratic-held seats. The state currently has six Republican-held seats and two Democrat-held seats. And the NFL regular season kicks off with a Super Bowl 60 rematch on Wednesday. The Seahawks raise their championship banner against the runner-up Patriots from Seattle. The Hawks trounced the Pats 29-13 in a lopsided victory to hoist the Lombardi Trophy last season. 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
0: Sawyer Brown, one of the best groups of the 90s. That's what we play. A little mix of the 80s, a lot of 90s, and the best of today. 95.3 KXLE.

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1: On a warm summer's evening, on a train bound for nowhere, I met up with a gambler. We were both too tired to sleep, so we took turns of staring out the window at the darkness till boredom overtook us. And he began to speak. He said, "Son, I've made a life

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0: Ella Langley, Morgan Wallen, I Can't Love You Anymore. Well, only 30% of Americans know their neighbors these days, according to a survey, but most still value having a strong community, as nearly 80% say strong neighborhoods improve their quality of life, while 29% say they sometimes avoid socializing with their neighbors. More than half say little things like a quick hello or a short chat really can help build a neighborhood.
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Oh yeah, George Strait, Garth Brooks, Brooks and Dunn, or Ellensburg's Country Station, 95.3 KXLE.

0: Hudson Westbrook painted you pretty. Well, we encounter rudeness all the time, but new research suggests it's not always judged equally. A study from Cornell University finds that people are more accepting of someone being rude if it's in response to someone else being rude. While scientists stress they're not condoning bad behavior, people are more forgiving, even more supportive of rudeness when it's used to retaliate.
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1: NBC News Radio, I'm Michael Kastner. Another primary election day is over in New Hampshire. The results from Mark Mayfield.
2: John Sununu has won the Republican Senate primary in New Hampshire, defeating former Massachusetts Senator Scott Brown. Congressman Chris Pappas is the winner of the Democratic Senate primary. He defeated progressive Karishma Mansour. Sununu and Pappas will face off in the midterms. I'm Mark Mayfield.
1: President Trump will speak both nights of the Republican National Committee's first ever midterm convention. Trump, who is already set to deliver tonight's keynote speech in Dallas, will also deliver the closing address on tomorrow's night, too. Iran says it has captured a U.S. uncrewed submarine drone in the Strait of Hormuz. Tammy Trujillo reports.
3: The vessel was ID'd as a Dive LD, a 19-foot submersible that can counteract mines and gather intelligence, among other missions. The Pentagon says the drone was surveying regional waters and had malfunctioned, adding that it was not carrying any sensitive data or classified equipment. It was built by California-based defense company Anduril. The subs cost about $2.5 million each. I'm Tammy Trujillo.
1: America's trade war with Canada continues to intensify. Rory O'Neill reports.
4: President Trump is moving to block the importation of some motorcycles, dairy products, and alcohol in response to new tariffs from Canada that went into effect this week. President Trump claims that Canada has been taking advantage of the U.S. for years. The new import ban goes into effect on September 29th. 50% tariffs on other Canadian goods, including steel and aluminum products, furniture, and paper products, go into effect next Tuesday.
1: The NFL regular season starts today with a Super Bowl 60 rematch. The Seahawks raise their championship banner against the runner-up Patriots from Seattle. Stock futures are mixed before the opening bell. Michael Kastner, NBC News Radio.
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0: Well, Ally Bank just came out with their first Cost of Life Today report revealing the financial trade-offs people make to afford experiences that matter most right now. Research includes a poll of 5,000 adults, which finds that 77% reduce, delay, or avoid spending money on things that bring them joy, at least occasionally. The average respondent score of Ally's Joy Index is just 54.2 out of 100, which shows financial pressure of the last 6 years is making joy harder to access and hold on to these days.
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0: Della Lefty, new country. It's called Boston. Hang tight for Kenny Chesney. He's on the way. Also, Shenandoah and Zach Brown Band coming up.
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0: Kenny Chesney and Carry On. A new ranking from Smart Asset reveals the best value public universities in the country. They evaluated over 500 public colleges and universities nationwide, comparing the cost of attending, graduation rates, and median earnings 10 years after first enrollment. University of Florida is the number one, with 91% graduation rate and median earnings of $72,000 10 years after enrollment.
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2: NBC News Radio, I'm Michael Kastner. The Republican National Committee's first ever midterm convention gets underway later today in Dallas. President Trump, who is already set to deliver tonight's keynote speech, will also deliver the closing address on tomorrow's night two. More from Scott Kimbler.
3: Other speakers include Senators Ted Cruz and Rick Scott, along with many others seeking higher offices. There is no party business to conduct, as in a traditional convention. RNC website says the convention is a way of reflecting the contrast between Republican and Democrat candidates leading into the November midterms.
2: The U.S. Secret Service plans to use a fleet of high-tech drones to help provide security today and Thursday during the midterm convention in downtown Dallas. The agency has been using drones since the 2024 assassination attempt on then-candidate Trump in Pennsylvania. Another primary election day has come and gone in New Hampshire, where John Sununu won the Republican Senate nomination. Speaking to supporters Tuesday night, Sununu called for real reform in Washington.
4: To everyone who voted for a different candidate in the primary, those that didn't come out to vote, I'm asking you, join us. Reject the chaos in Washington. Give the Granite State a senator who'll put the people of New Hampshire first.
2: Congressman Chris Pappas wins the Democratic Senate primary. Sununu and Pappas will face off in the midterms. Three jurors from the Lindsey Clancy murder trial have come forward to discuss what happened during deliberations. More from Tammy Trujillo.
5: The jury foreperson spoke with NBC 10 Boston, saying she raised concerns about a fellow juror's handling of reasonable doubt and said she became frustrated with the holdout.
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5: She said that even though the juror said he had reasonable doubt, he would not agree to a not guilty verdict.
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0: Hello, Langley. Love and Life again. It's New Country. The average American hits their energy slump around 2:48 p.m., a new survey shows. Packed schedules lead to 71% to skip or delay meals a few times a week because they're too busy. According to the research, people are tired, but it goes beyond needing more sleep, as 82% admit they feel like they're going through life on autopilot.
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6: 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Terry Clark, Toby Keith, and Clint Black. Yeah, we still play them every day. Right here, 95.3 KXLE, where the country still kicks.

0: Jordan Davis, don't make me turn this truck around. Summer is winding down, and there are some important tasks to do around the house before fall. Regular home maintenance is a year-round effort, but some things need to be done ahead of the cold weather, starting with preparing and prepping for seasonal pests and having the HVAC system serviced, cleaning gutters, sealing leaks, and getting the lawn ready for the next year are also on the checklist as well.
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0: NBC News Radio, I'm Michael Kastner. The Republican National Committee's first ever midterm convention gets underway later today in Dallas. President Trump, who is already set to deliver tonight's keynote speech, will also deliver the closing address on tomorrow's night, too. Three Lindsey Clancy jurors say a lone holdout refused to acquit her despite admitting he had reasonable doubt. Jury foreperson Ronnie Carlson told NBC 10 Boston the lone juror would not vote guilty by reason of insanity. The jury was split 11-1 after more than 38 hours of deliberations before a mistrial was declared Friday. Clancy was charged with killing her three children in 2023. Meta has a new AI agent that's designed to be a personal assistant. More from Tammy Trujillo.
1: Muse is being powered by the company's AI model, Muse Spark. It comes at a time when Meta is struggling to convince consumers and courts that it can be trusted with sensitive personal data.
0: Michael Kastner, NBC News Radio.
2: In the KXLEradio.com newsroom, I'm Eric Sharp. Ellensburg residents still have time to weigh in on the city's draft urban forest management plan. The proposal will guide how the city plants, maintains, and protects community trees in the years ahead. Comments are due online or at the Public Works office by 5 p.m. September 14th. Links are posted at the city's Facebook page. More than 550 firefighters are working three fires east of Snoqualmie Pass, with evacuation orders still in place. The Three Queens Fire is the largest at over 9,500 acres and 13% contained. The King Fire has burned nearly 3,200 acres with no containment, and the Goat Fire is at 810 acres and 3% contained. Crews are protecting homes and strengthening fire lines ahead of hotter, drier weather. Rain could provide some relief by Friday. Students and staff are safe after a deadly confrontation outside of Evergreen Middle School in Spokane Valley. A sheriff's deputy shot and killed a man who was reportedly armed and approaching the campus yesterday morning. The school went into lockdown, and a bomb team later made sure a suspicious device was safe. Authorities say the man never got inside the building, and the investigation is just beginning. The defending Super Bowl champion Seattle Seahawks begin their season tonight against the same team they beat for the championship. Seattle will host the New England Patriots in a rare Wednesday night season opener at Lumen Field. Kickoff is at 5:20 with the game on NBC and Peacock. I'm Eric Sharp.
3: And a good Wednesday morning. Taking a look at your KXLE weather for today. It should be a warm day today with sunshine and highs around 82 across Kittitas County with some light wind. Tonight, it'll turn mostly cloudy with lows in the low to mid-50s. Tomorrow, we can expect highs near 74 in Ellensburg, 69 in Cleallum, with clouds giving way to a little bit of sun. It's also going to get windy, especially in the valley, where northwest wind gusts could reach around the mid-30-mile-per-hour range. Tomorrow night, partly cloudy and much cooler, with overnight lows in the mid-40s. Gusty winds continue into the evening. Friday is going to stay a little bit cooler, with highs in the mid to upper 60s and partly to mostly sunny skies. Looking ahead to Saturday, forecast currently shows a chance of showers mainly after late morning. Highs in the mid to low 60s. That is still a few days out. We know exactly how reliable the National Weather Service is when it comes to predicting rain. Sorry, too soon. But we'll keep an eye on that and how things develop. And then Sunday, mostly sunny skies with highs in the mid to upper 60s. 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
10: Well, I had to take a sip of my DRC energy drink there. Good Wednesday morning. Henry J. with you. It's about 8 minutes past the top of the 6 o'clock hour. I'm so discombobulated as to days of the week and what's going on because of the Labor Day. And it feels like a Tuesday, but it's actually a Wednesday. But we're going to have some fun this morning. We got lots to talk about. There's a couple events going on in the Upper County, or an event coming up in the Upper County for September 11th. That's coming up on Friday. We'll have a special show for that. And talk about a little bit of football. We got some giveaways today. We've got some Cody Johnson tickets that we'll give away in the 7 o'clock hour. You definitely want to save our phone number, 509-260-KXLE, 509-260-5953. If you're gonna call for those Cody Johnson tickets, remember that you need to have a Ticketmaster account is the way that we transfer those to you. So you want to make sure you have that ready to go. And it's back to school day. It was back to school day yesterday for Ellensburg and Cleellum. And then Kittitas schools go back to school today. Just want to remind everybody, just kind of slow down in the school zones. Pay attention for school buses so on and so forth, as my friend Vernie Fountain would say. Anyway, plugging along this morning, here's a little bit of Ricochet, Daddy's Money. Right here on the KXLE Morning Rodeo. Good Wednesday morning.

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0: Little Florida Georgia line this morning here on the KXLE Morning Rodeo. Good Wednesday morning. It's about 22 minutes past the top of the 6 o'clock hour. Henry J. in with you this morning. Well, a reminder, school is back in session for Ellensburg and Clay Ellen Roslyn, as well as Kittitas. Ellensburg, Clay Ellen Roslyn went back to school yesterday. Kittitas students heading back today. That means school zones are active again. Kids are walking and biking. School buses are making their regular stops. Give yourselves a couple extra minutes this morning. Slow down. Keep an eye out, especially during your morning and afternoon commute. Want to keep those kiddos safe. Well, one quick correction that the Ellensburg Rodeo released last night about the some of the final champions. At Monday's finale or championship round, Brushton Minton was announced as the 2026 Ellensburg Rodeo all-around champion. But after the final results were reviewed, including eligible earnings from breakaway roping and barrel racing, Sloan McFarlane actually finished with the highest combined earnings. So officially, Sloan McFarlane is your 2026 Ellensburg Rodeo all-around champion. She's the first woman in Ellensburg Rodeo history to earn that honor. Local-ish gal, too. She's from Wilder, Idaho. The rodeo apologized in a Facebook post for their mistake, said getting it right matters. Sloan deserves to have that accomplishment properly recognized. So congratulations this morning to Sloan McFarland, the 2026 Ellensburg Rodeo all-around champion. Well, coming up after the break, a little bit of Hank Williams Sr., Clint Black, and our Daily Conway right here on the KXLE Morning Rodeo.
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Conway Twitty. Rest your love on me here on the KXLE Morning Rodeo. Fun Conway Twitty fact. I've shared this before, but his original birth name was Harold Lloyd Jenkins. When he started performing, he was told that he needed a stage name, so to speak. So he pulled out a map and he found Conway, Arkansas and Twitty, Texas, put the two of them together, and that's how he became Conway Twitty. Good Wednesday morning. Henry J. with you here on the KXLE Morning Rodeo, just about 37 minutes past the top of the 6 o'clock hour this morning. Good morning to my 6 a.m. club. Man, I'm slowly recovering. That was a long weekend. Probably have not sounded like myself the last couple mornings, but we're making it through. You know, we're having a lot of fun and trying to get everything lined up for these next couple weeks of the Morning Rodeo. Now on Friday, that would be the 25th anniversary of September 11th, 2001. For those of you who are younger that might be listening to us early this morning, that was a big event that happened in the United States. That was the day that the World Trade Center towers were attacked, as well as the Pentagon and one other plane that was taken down in a field in Pennsylvania. That morning, so Friday morning, it's going to be a slightly more subdued show. We're going to honor many of the firefighters, first responders, and victims of the 9/11 attack. We'll also have some audio that was recorded about 5 years ago from my friend Ona Solberg. She passed away in 2022, but she was in the Pentagon on the day of September 11th. She was considered a Pentagon survivor. We'll share a little bit of clips from her. She sat for a podcast with some friends of mine. So that's coming up on Friday. And then as well.

Fire District 7, Station 76 for their 9/11 ceremony. All right. Well, okay. The log did not cooperate with me this morning. Travis Tritt, it's a great day to be alive on the Morning Rodeo. Good Wednesday morning. I got

0: Ty England should have asked her faster here on the KXLE Morning Rodeo. Good Wednesday morning. It is September 9th, just about 12 minutes to go to the top of the hour, almost 7 o'clock. Oh, man. All right. So it's been hard to get back into the groove of this after rodeo weekend. But, well, hey, September is National Preparedness Month. And here's your question for the morning. How long could you make it at home if the roads were closed, the power was out, and you couldn't get to the store? Now, Kittitas County Public Health recommends having at least 7 days worth of food and water on hand, with about a gallon of water per person per day, because it doesn't, because help is coming when something happens, but it doesn't necessarily happen instantly. And while my friend Kelly Bacon is doing a great job down there at Public Health, fairly certain she does not personally deliver 7 days worth of groceries to your house during an emergency, so it's very important to plan ahead. We are running some promos throughout the month of September. We get a chance to hear Kelly and Kyra and my friend Higgy, or also known as Darren Higashiyama, Chief Civil Deputy from the Kittitas County Sheriff's Office. They are updating you on all sorts of things to think about, and you can also put together your household action plan for a natural disaster. You can find resources for that at ready.gov. Starting next week, we are giving away two emergency radios. These are the kind of little handheld, wind them up. They can act as a cell phone charger. They got a flashlight on them, AM, FM, and weather. And those are courtesy of Kittitas County Public Health. We'll be giving those away next week. Well, coming up in the 7 o'clock hour, we will be giving away, speaking of giveaways, we'll be giving away some Cody Johnson tickets. You want to save our phone number, 509-260-KXLE, 509-260-5953. He's playing in Tacoma on Saturday, and we've got those tickets to give away. You're just going to need a Ticketmaster account to accept those, because apparently paper tickets are something that's only still used at the Ellensburg Rodeo.
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0: NBC News Radio, I'm Michael Kastner. The Trump administration is ending deportation protections for more than 170,000 Salvadorans in the U.S. Temporary protected status for El Salvador is scheduled to expire today, meaning those impacted could lose their legal status and work authorization. TPS allows people from countries facing war, natural disasters, or other extraordinary conditions to temporarily live and work legally in the U.S. President Trump is set to speak twice at the Republican National Committee's midterm convention in Dallas. Trump will deliver tonight's keynote speech and tomorrow night's closing address. Apple is preparing to roll out new devices today. More from Tammy Trujillo.
1: The event is called Surprise and Shine. It's expected to feature the long-awaited debut of a foldable iPhone. It will also be a big moment for Apple's brand new CEO, John Ternus, with this being his first launch ever after taking over for Tim Cook.
0: Michael Kastner, NBC News Radio.
2: In the KXLEradio.com newsroom, I'm Eric Sharp. A woman is in jail after Grand County deputies say she pulled a knife on a man and stole his cat. Deputies spotted the 21-year-old suspect near State Route 17, but she apparently ran through a fence and allegedly threatened to stab them. K-9 Storm eventually tracked her down. She now faces accusations that include first-degree robbery, felony threats, and intimidating a public servant. No word on the cat's condition. The Yakima Nation has a plan to produce more electricity while making its irrigation system safer. Yakima Power wants to move open irrigation pipes underground, then install solar panels over the same land. Tribal leaders say that could improve water quality, generate clean power, and reduce the danger posed by open canals. The idea was presented this week to a senior official with the U.S. Department of Energy. A Spokane County Sheriff's deputy fatally shot a suspect in the parking lot of a school yesterday. The sheriff's office's 911 received a call, possibly from the suspect, about a suspicious person. The school resource officer at Evergreen Middle School went to check, and that suspect was aggressive with what appeared to be a gun. The deputy shot and killed the man. The school district has counselors to help students who may have witnessed the shooting. Spokane police are leading the investigation. The Mariners fell to the Rangers at T-Mobile Park Tuesday, 10-5. The two teams will continue their series this evening. Lefty Cade Anderson gets the start tonight for the M's, 5:10, first pitch. I'm Eric Sharp.
3: And a good Wednesday morning. Taking a look at your KXLE weather for today. Should be warm with sunshine and highs around 82 across Kittitas County with some light wind. Tonight, it'll turn mostly cloudy with lows in the low to mid-50s. Tomorrow, we'll see highs near 74 in Ellensburg, 69 in Cleallum, with clouds giving way to some sun. It's also going to get windy, especially around Ellensburg, where northwest wind gusts could reach the mid-30-mile-an-hour range. Tomorrow night, partly cloudy and much cooler with overnight lows in the mid-40s. Gusty winds will continue into the evening. Now, Friday is going to stay cooler with highs in the mid to upper 60s, partly to mostly sunny skies. And then looking ahead to Saturday, forecast currently showing a chance of showers mainly after late morning with highs in the low to mid 60s. And still a few days out, so we'll keep an eye on how that develops. We know how accurate the National Weather Service is at predicting rain sometimes. And then Sunday, mostly sunny skies with highs in the mid to upper 60s. 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
8: 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Well, don't get your hopes up. Henry J with you here on the KXLE Morning Rodeo. Good Wednesday morning. It is September 9th, just about 8 minutes past the top of the 7 o'clock hour. Reminder this morning, back to school season means also getting back into the habit of watching for kids where you may not have seen them all summer. Around schools, bus stops, neighborhoods, crosswalks, just slow it down. Stay off the phone. Ellensburg and Clay Elm Rosin went back to school yesterday. Kittitas students go back today. And give everybody a little extra patience as you're navigating behind the wheel this morning. Coming up this hour, we have got some tickets to give away to see Cody Johnson on Saturday at the Tacoma Dome. You want to save our phone number, 509-260-KXLE, 509-260-5953. Excited to give those away this morning as well. And then I do want to offer an apology this morning. This one slipped through the cracks last week. We were so fair and rodeo focused, Ellensburg focused, that I didn't talk about this last week, and I want to apologize for that. Tom Willett has been named the 2026 King Cole by the Roslyn Ronald Clay Elm Heritage Club. Tom was celebrated this weekend, over the last weekend, up in Roslyn for that honor. And if you know Tom, you know there's a whole lot of Upper County history wrapped up in that honor for him. The Northern Kittitas County Tribune summed up his story with three words: mining, milling, and motors. Now, Tom's roots go back to the coal mining days that helped build Roslyn and Clay Elm. And for generations since, the Willett name has been pretty hard to miss around the Upper County, particularly at Willett's Shell, which they sold, I think, a few years ago. Was it 2 years ago? Something like that. And they still operate Willett's Towing. Now, King Cole has been an Upper County tradition since 1999, recognizing the men who actually worked in the industry and helped preserve that firsthand connection to a history that gets a little farther away from us every year, I think. So a belated but very well-deserved congratulations to Tom Willett, 2026 King Cole. And we dedicate this song to you this morning, Tom. Congratulations.
9: Some people say a man is made out of mud. A poor man's made out of muscle and blood. Muscle and blood and skin and bones. A mind that's weak and a back that's strong. You load 16 tons, what do you get? Another day older and

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2: Let me tell you about a song that I feel explains itself. It's called Daddy Frank, the Guitar Man.

Morning Rodeo. Good Wednesday morning. 20 minutes past the top of the 7 o'clock hour. Henry J. with you here this morning. You know, I had a lot of fun at the fair and rodeo this weekend, and I want to give a special thank you to my buddy Justin McKee, my new buddy Justin McKee. He made sure that folks in the rodeo arena knew about KXLE. We didn't plan that. We didn't. That was just all him. So, Justin, thank you for helping promote live local radio. Well, one of the things I love about live local radio is we get to talk about all sorts of stuff. And I want to give a shout out to our friends at the Spirit Therapeutic Riding Center. For 20 years, they have been transforming lives through the healing power of horses. And they began as a vision to serve individuals with physical, emotional, and learning disabilities. And they've grown into a place of hope, confidence, and connection for participants of all ages. 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You can learn more about that by visiting their website at spirittrc.com. And get out there if you're looking for something to do next Saturday night, September 19th. Go out and hang out with our friends at Spirit. They're a great group of folks out there. Well, one quick correction that the Ellensburg Rodeo issued on Monday: Brushton Minton was a, I think I pronounced that Minton was announced. Boy, I shouldn't have drank that DRC this morning. Was announced as the 2026 Ellensburg Rodeo All-Around Champion. After the final results were reviewed, though, including eligible earnings from breakaway roping and barrel racing, Sloan McFarlane was actually finished with the highest combined earnings. So officially, Sloan McFarlane, young lady from Wilder, Idaho, is your 2026 Ellensburg Rodeo All-Around Champion, and she's the first woman in Ellensburg Rodeo history to earn that honor. Now, the rodeo did apologize for their mistake, said getting it right matters, and Sloan deserves to have that accomplishment properly recognized. So congratulations this morning to Sloan McFarlane, the 2026 Ellensburg Rodeo All-Around Champion. And if you know my coworker, Chad Robertson, you know that he absolutely loves three things: his mom, his cat, and football, not necessarily in that order. And tonight, we're kicking off the NFL season.

0: Wednesday night.
1: Yeah, there's really not a theme for a Wednesday night game, but football is back tonight. Seahawks get the whole country watching them as we kick off the NFL season. Defending Super Bowl champs open the 2026 NFL season at home against the New England Patriots. It's going to basically be a rematch of the Super Bowl from just 7 months ago. Hopefully it results in the same thing, which would be a Seahawks win. Seattle begins its title defense under the lights at Lumen Field tonight with kickoff at 5:20 Pacific time. Patriots, Seahawks officially get to the NFL season tonight. You can watch it on NBC or Peacock.
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boys, and they said, you know, all the others went and cashed out. We got the subdivision all mapped out. It'll sit right here on this land, and you could leave town a rich man. And he said, boys, whatever you're offering, it won't be enough.

Little girl used to swing right there. I still see her pink bow and her brown hair. She's in the big city now, but she still calls home.

Well, a man that's gone from Texas cowboy and rodeo rider to one of the biggest names in country music, Cody Johnson, here on the KXLE Morning Rodeo. Good Wednesday morning. Henry J. with you, just about 35 minutes past the top of the 7 o'clock hour. Well, we have got two Cody Johnson tickets to give away this morning. He's playing at the Tacoma Dome on Saturday night, September 12th. And all you need to do is be the third caller, 509-260-KXLE, 509-260-5953. And we can get you those tickets. You got to have a Ticketmaster account so I can transfer them to you. And then here's the deal, folks. We had a couple questions over the last couple weeks about who can qualify, how many times can you win. Here's the deal. Single person or household. So if you're married or your kids have won something or you've won something, you can't win more than one prize from us in a 30-day span. So basically, if you've won anything from today all the way back to the first part of August, including rodeo tickets, fair tickets, you name it, you're not eligible to win again for a while, okay? And we just want to spread the love. We want to spread the prizes to everybody. And so, yeah, if you've won something in the last 30 days, you're not eligible to win. But if you do want to go see Cody Johnson on Saturday, be the third caller, 509-260-KXLE, 509-260-5953, and we will get you hooked up. Again, got to have a Ticketmaster account. Phone lines are open. Call now.

was a macho barbershop. Hair dryers were mounted on a rifle rack. There were no mirrors. The barber chair was a Peterbilt. Barber walked in, he was huge, 7 feet tall, 300 pounds of spring steel and rawhide, wearing a hard hat and chewing a cigar. Had on a t-shirt that said, "I hate musicians." Threw me in the chair, sneered, and said, "What'll it be, pal?" Now, a lot of people would be intimidated in a situation like this. I was not. I am what I am. Played my piano and sing my little songs. I looked him right in the eye and I said, "I'm a logger. Yeah, just in from Coos Bay, Oregon. Been topping trees. Quite possibly the toughest, toughest man in the entire world." He said, "All right." He gave me a haircut. I walked out of there, friends. My hair was gone. Made Kojak look like William Lee Golden. Yeah, had a tremendous craving to operate heavy equipment. Now, you might think that Butte, Montana haircut's the worst any man could ever get.

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Had an organ in the corner, a choir. 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

0: Well, going out to all my fellow Ella fellas this morning. Choosing Texas, Ella Langley here on the KXLE Morning Rodeo. Good Wednesday morning. It's about 12, 13 minutes to go to the top of the 8 o'clock hour on this Wednesday, September 9th. Well, yesterday morning I told you we were waiting on the new Billboard Hot 100, which came out after I got off the air. Well, now we know for sure Ella Langley is still number one. Now, Choosing Texas has spent 21 weeks at the top of the Billboard Hot 100, putting her just 1 week away from tying the all-time record. That record belongs to Mariah Carey's All I Want for Christmas Is You. Mariah spent 22 weeks at number one. So now it's a pretty simple formula and race. One more week, and Ella will tie Mariah. If she can hold that spot for two more weeks, Choosing Texas becomes the longest-running number one song in the history of the Billboard Top 100. And you better believe I will be checking that every week and keeping track of it. Well, congratulations to Todd Marianelli. He won two tickets to Cody Johnson. We have two more to give away in the 8 o'clock hour. Save our phone number, 509-260-KXLE, 509-260-5953. And if I wasn't clear enough, if you have won anything in the last 30 days, you're not eligible to win. If your spouse or one of your kids has won anything in the last 30 days, you're not eligible to win. We're trying to get some new winners in here. So if you haven't won anything from us in the last month, you're good to go. If you or somebody in your household has won something from us in the last month, then no, you don't qualify, and I have caller ID. So 509-260-KXLE, 509-260-5953 is the number that you're going to need in the 8 o'clock hour for those Cody Johnson tickets. Well, this Friday marks 25 years since the September 11th attacks, and Kittitas County Fire District 7 is inviting the community to gather in remembrance. Now, we will have a special show on Friday dedicated to 9/11. We'll have some news clips from that era and a few other things as we honor the lives lost. But District 7 will be holding their remembrance ceremony Friday morning, 9 o'clock, Fire District 7, Station 76, which is located at 31 Firehouse Road. Now, that is the District 7 station that's just off of Bullfrog Road there. Just down from the Shell station, let's put it that way, in between the Shell station and Suncadia. Now, the ceremony will honor the lives lost on September 11th, 2001, pay tribute to the courageous first responders who made the ultimate sacrifice in service to others. District personnel, their families, and members of the community are all invited to attend. Again, the District 7 9/11 Remembrance Ceremony this Friday morning at 9, Station 76, which is 31 Firehouse Road in Clallam, a time to remember, reflect, and honor. Well, coming up, we got a little Scotty McCreary, Tricia Yearwood, then we'll kick it over to the news, weather, and we'll carry on with the 8 o'clock hour right here on the KXLE Morning Rodeo.
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1: NBC News Radio, I'm Michael Kastner. The eyes of the political world turn to Texas today, where the Republican National Committee's first ever midterm convention gets underway in Dallas. President Trump, who is already set to deliver tonight's keynote speech, will also deliver the closing address on tomorrow's night, too. Oil prices have been pushing up following new strikes between the U.S. and Iran. NBC's Alice Barr.
2: U.S. Central Command says it destroyed five Iranian oil tankers in response to attempted attacks on an American warship. Iran then firing back against U.S. forces in Jordan, though a U.S. official says the missiles were blocked.
1: The U.S. is applying both military and economic pressure on Iran as peace talks continue to fail. The NFL regular season kicks off with a Super Bowl 60 rematch today. The Seahawks are set to raise their championship banner against the runner-up New England Patriots at home in Seattle. Michael Kastner, NBC News Radio.
3: In the KXLEradio.com newsroom, I'm Eric Sharp. Ellensburg residents still have time to weigh in on the city's draft urban forest management plan. The proposal will guide how the city plants, maintains, and protects community trees in the years ahead. Comments are due online or at the Public Works office by 5 p.m. September 14th. Links are posted at the city's Facebook page. More than 550 firefighters are working three fires east of Snoqualmie Pass with evacuation orders still in place. The Three Queens Fire is the largest at over 9,500 acres and 13% contained. The King Fire has burned nearly 3,200 acres with no containment, and the Goat Fire is at 810 acres and 3% contained. Crews are protecting homes and strengthening fire lines ahead of hotter, drier weather. Rain could provide some relief by Friday. Students and staff are safe after a deadly confrontation outside of Evergreen Middle School in Spokane Valley. A sheriff's deputy shot and killed a man who was reportedly armed and approaching the campus yesterday morning. The school went into lockdown and a bomb team later made sure a suspicious device was safe. Authorities say the man never got inside the building and the investigation is just beginning. The defending Super Bowl champion Seattle Seahawks begin their season tonight against the same team they beat for the championship. Seattle will host the New England Patriots in a rare Wednesday night season opener at Lumen Field. Kickoff is at 5:20 with the game on NBC and Peacock. I'm Eric Sharp.
4: And a good Wednesday morning. Taking a look at your KXLE weather for today. Should be a warmer day with sunshine and highs around 82 degrees across the county. Some light winds. Tonight it's going to turn mostly cloudy with lows in the low to mid 50s. Tomorrow, we've got highs near 74 in Ellensburg, 69 in Cle Elum, with clouds giving way to some sun. It's also going to get windy, especially around Ellensburg, where northwest wind gusts could reach the 30-mile-an-hour range. Tomorrow night, partly cloudy and much cooler, overnight lows in the mid-40s, gusty winds continuing into the evening. Now, Friday is going to stay cooler with highs in the mid to upper 60s, partly to mostly sunny skies. And looking ahead to Saturday, forecast currently shows a chance of showers, mainly after late morning, with highs in the low to mid-60s. That's still a few days out, so we'll keep an eye on how that develops here in the next couple days. And then Sunday, mostly sunny skies and highs in the mid to upper 60s. 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Good morning, Corey, Vicki, and Curtis. If you guys are, well, you guys get it. Sorry, off script. Squirrel. If you're riding to work with somebody this morning, swing through Weininger's on your way in. Each of you grab something to drink, coffee, energy drink, whatever fits your jam. 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It's Weininger's Coffee and Creamery, corner of University and Alder, or next to Gerald's on University Way in Ellensburg.

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14: 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Henry J. with you here on the KXLE Morning Rodeo, just about 8 minutes past the top of the 8 o'clock hour. This hour of the KXLE Morning Rodeo brought to you by Puget Sound Energy, who scheduled a planned power outage for Lookout Mountain, didn't bother to tell us about it. So we're broadcasting from Menashtash for the time being, keeping an ear on it. If the signal starts to sound wonky, I'll get it fixed just as soon as I can if we're running at both transmitter sites once the power comes back on. But, oh man, still on the recovery bus following fair and rodeo weekend. And, it's really hard to recover from a three-day weekend, especially when that three-day weekend extends all the way back out, basically a week, going to all sorts of different events at the Rodeo Arena. But good Wednesday morning. We've got another set of Cody Johnson tickets to give away sometime this hour. Save our phone number, 509-260-KXLE, 509-260-5953. Now, again, the rules. You cannot have won anything in the last 30 days. 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Moving along with a little Blackhawk right now on the KXLE Morning Rodeo. Good Wednesday morning.

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1: There's a yellow rose in Texas that I'm gonna see. Nobody else could miss her, not half as much as me. She cried so when I left her, it like to broke.

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She walks along the river in the quiet summer night.

I'm going back to find her, for my heart is full of woe. 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

0: You may talk about your Clementine and sing Rosalie, but the yellow rose of Texas is the only girl for me.
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0: Oh, playing some George Jones this morning for my buddy Drew Sinclair. Good morning, Drew. Henry J. with you here on the KXLE Morning Rodeo, just about 18 minutes past the top of the 8 o'clock hour on this Wednesday, September 9th. And boy, it sure feels like fall has set in very, very quickly on us. And, you know, speaking of fall, it is pumpkin spice season. Of course, the pumpkin spice latte returned to Starbucks on August 25th, which I thought was too early. But is America's love affair with pumpkin spice starting to wane? Well, here's what the data says, according to Google Trends. Now, Google searches for when do pumpkin spice lattes come out, usually spike every August, and last month was no different, increased 510% from usual. And then when does pumpkin spice come out is now searched more than ever before. Now, the pumpkin spice latte is the top trending search in the U.S. over the past 30 days. It's followed by cardamom latte, banana bread latte, peanut butter latte, and hazelnut latte. And this also probably isn't too surprising. Searches for pumpkin spice has started peaking earlier and earlier throughout the years. Of course, they are releasing it seemingly earlier and earlier throughout the year, leading them to believe that every marketing department has seen Blazing Saddles and they figure out, this is the best way to market pumpkin spice.
1: Hey, boys, look what I got here.
2: Hey, where are the white women at?
0: No, I'm just teasing this morning. Well, hey, we got another set of two Cody Johnson tickets to give away. He's playing at the Tacoma Dome this Saturday. And here's the deal. You or somebody in your household cannot have won anything from us in the last 30 days. So if you've already won something or somebody that is in your house has already won in the last 30 days, you're ineligible. And you need to have a Ticketmaster account so I can transfer the tickets to you. I will take the third caller this morning, 509-260-KXLE, 509-260-5953. Third caller gets two tickets to Cody Johnson. He's playing Saturday, September 12th at the Tacoma Dome.
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10: 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Ag Weather Impacts Tuesday and Friday, 7.05 a.m., 5.05 p.m. now on 95.3 KXLE.
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Waylon Jennings, only daddy that'll walk the line. Henry J. with you here on the KXLE Morning Rodeo. Good Wednesday morning. Just about half past the 8 o'clock hour this morning. Congratulations to Joe Stein. He won those two tickets to Cody Johnson that we gave away earlier this hour. We will have two more sets to give away tomorrow. One set in the 7 o'clock, one set in the 8 o'clock hour. And he's playing at the Tacoma Dome on Saturday, September 12th. Y'all going to be sitting in the same section. They gave us a whole batch of tickets for KXLE, all in the same section. So you guys go have fun, take some pictures, post us on Facebook, tag us, and enjoy the concert. Well, I do want to go back and correct something. I am usually sometimes the last to know whatever's going on around here. And apparently PSE did make notification to the customers that were going to be impacted by that power outage at the top of the hour where he knocked us off the air. I want to apologize to my friend Diana Tasker and the entire PSE crew. That was my mistake. Sometimes stuff doesn't get passed down to the morning show and I get a little fired up. So they're replacing a cross arm up on the hill today, but we are back from lookout again. Just a very brief, easy thing to do. That's a great thing about the internet is we can turn transmitters on and off remotely as we need to. Well, September is National Preparedness Month, and all month long on the Morning Rodeo, we're going to be talking about some pretty simple things you can do now so you're not scrambling when something happens later. And our friends at Kittitas County Public Health are helping us put something useful in your hands as well. So starting next week, we're going to be giving away two emergency radios every week. It's an all-in-one AM, FM, NOAA weather radio, flashlight. It's got emergency charging for your phone. It's one of those crank-up ones. They're really cool. Kelly Bacon doing a great job down there. She hooked us up with those. And it'll kind of give you several ways to keep the thing powered when the electricity isn't on. And, of course, National Preparedness Month, getting you thinking about what would happen if somebody from the sheriff's office came, knocked on your door, said you got 30 minutes to get out of here, 10 minutes to get out of here, all sorts of different things. Because the weather, if anything, has been completely unpredictable between the wildfires and the rain. And, you know, we had some of course, heavy rain back in February. I covered that a couple nights on the air. It caused some flooding. So you just want to be prepared. September is the month to do it because it's National Preparedness Month. You can make your own emergency action plan. Get all the resources you need at ready.gov. And special thanks to our friends at Kittitas County Public Health and the Emergency Management Department at the Sheriff's Office for helping us get the word out about that. I also want to talk to you for just a second about Hope Source. They want to invite you to their Be a Hero fundraiser this fall. Help support neighbors right here in our community. Coming up next week, I will have Susan Grindle and Lindsay Montgomery down to visit with me about Hope Source. I think there's a lot of misconceptions about what they do in our community and how they do it. So I wanted to give them the opportunity to share with our community their mission and vision and so on and so forth. But their annual Be a Hero fundraiser is coming up on Friday, October 9th. That'll be at Sankadia's Rialto Ballroom. It's going to be an evening of great food, drinks, conversation, and a chance to support Hope Source programs, helping local families, seniors, and youth with housing, food, transportation, employment, and education. Tickets are on sale now for that. You can learn more and get yours at hopesource.us. Well, let's keep things moving this morning. A little bit of Sugarland right here on the KXLE Morning Rodeo. This is Something More. Good Wednesday morning. Henry J., we got one more break and then back to the regular day job. Good morning.

Welcome to the KXLE Morning Rodeo.

Well, that's the one from the vault from Randy Travis called Fish On. They released that this summer. It's not quite gotten the climb the charts like I thought it would have, but we'll still play it here on the Morning Rodeo. Good Wednesday morning. Henry J. wrapping up with you this morning, just about 15 minutes to the top of the 9 o'clock hour. Want to share one quick correction the Ellensburg Rodeo put out yesterday. On Monday, Brushton Minton was announced as the 2026 Ellensburg Rodeo all-around champion, but after the final results were reviewed, including all eligible earnings from breakaway roping and

0: barrel racing, Sloan McFarlane actually finished with the highest combined earnings. She is your 2026 Ellensburg Rodeo all-around champion. Young woman from Wilder, Idaho, the first woman in Ellensburg Rodeo history to receive that honor. Now, the rodeo apologized for the mistake, said getting it right matters. Of course it does. And Sloan deserves to have that accomplishment properly recognized. So congratulations this morning to Sloan McFarlane, the 2026 Ellensburg Rodeo all-around champion. And then, as many of you know, this Friday marks 25 years since the September 11th attacks. Kittitas County Fire District 7 is inviting the community to gather in remembrance. Their 9/11 remembrance ceremony will be held Friday morning at 9 o'clock, Fire District 7's Station 76, located at 31 Firehouse Road. That's the one on Bullfrog Road, in between the Shell Station and the entrance to Suncadia. Look for the ladder truck. I'm 99% certain Chief Aaron Lowe will have the ladder truck and a flag up. Ceremony will honor the lives lost on September 11th, 2001, pay tribute to the courageous first responders who made the ultimate sacrifice in service to others. And everybody is invited again. The district, Fire District 7, 9/11 Remembrance Ceremony, Friday morning at 9, Station 76 in Cle Elum. Of course, our Friday show will be a little bit more subdued as we reflect on 25 years since that day. And, you know, that was an iconic part, a very impactful part of my youth. We'll talk about that. As we wrap up this morning, just the usual, hey, you're above ground. It's a great day. And get out there, smile, hold the door open for somebody, say hi to somebody you don't know. Just make the world a better place and just be a good human. And if you won't do it for me,
1: you do it for Randolph Scott.
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0: Have a great Wednesday, everybody. I may or may not. No, I will be back tomorrow morning. I just giving you a hard time. We'll see you tomorrow morning right here on the KXLE Morning Rodeo.
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1: NBC News Radio, I'm Michael Kastner. President Trump will be in Dallas tonight to kick off the Republican National Committee's first ever midterm convention. He was already set to deliver tonight's keynote speech, and he'll also deliver the closing address tomorrow night. More from Scott Kimbler.
2: Other speakers include Senators Ted Cruz and Rick Scott, along with many others seeking higher offices. There is no party business to conduct, as in a traditional convention. RNC website says the convention is a way of reflecting the contrast between Republican and Democrat candidates leading into the November midterms.
1: Efforts to reinstate Missouri's 2025 congressional map are getting a boost after initially being dealt a setback. The Supreme Court denied an emergency request yesterday by Missouri Secretary of State Denny Hoskins to stop a Missouri Supreme Court ruling that requires the state to use the 2022 congressional map in the November election. Following the U.S. Supreme Court ruling, a federal judge in St. Louis ordered Missouri to use the 2025 map. TSA is now allowing non-ticketed visitors into terminals at several U.S. airports. Monica Nelson explains.
3: As the 25th anniversary of the September 11th terrorist attacks approaches, 13 airports will begin allowing those who already have pre-check or known traveler numbers to apply for a pass on the TSA website between 1 and 3 days before arriving. The practice was common before 9/11, when visitors could walk through the airport security to greet or say goodbye to family and friends right at the gate. The new gateside passes may have limited availability during peak times.
1: Severe weather is threatening millions from the Central Plains to western New York. The strongest storms of the day are expected to be over the eastern Great Lakes. NOAA's Storm Prediction Center has issued a level 2 out of 5 risk of severe thunderstorms for parts of Ohio, Pennsylvania, and New York. Michael Kastner, NBC News Radio.
4: In the KXLERadio.com newsroom, I'm Eric Sharp. A woman is in jail after Grand County deputies say she pulled a knife on a man and stole his cat. Deputies spotted the 21-year-old suspect near State Route 17, but she apparently ran through a fence and allegedly threatened to stab them. K-9 Storm eventually tracked her down. She now faces accusations that include first-degree robbery, felony threats, and intimidating a public servant. No word on the cat's condition. The Yakima Nation has a plan to produce more electricity while making its irrigation system safer. Yakima Power wants to move open irrigation pipes underground, then install solar panels over the same land. Tribal leaders say that could improve water quality, generate clean power, and reduce the danger posed by open canals. The idea was presented this week to a senior official with the U.S. Department of Energy. A Spokane County Sheriff's deputy fatally shot a suspect in the parking lot of a school yesterday. The sheriff's office's 911 received a call, possibly from the suspect, about a suspicious person. The school resource officer at Evergreen Middle School went to check, and that suspect was aggressive with what appeared to be a gun. The deputy shot and killed the man. The school district has counselors to help students who may have witnessed the shooting. Spokane police are leading the investigation. The Mariners fell to the Rangers at T-Mobile Park Tuesday, 10-5. The two teams will continue their series this evening. Lefty Cade Anderson gets the start tonight for the M's, 5-10, first pitch. I'm Eric Sharp.
5: And a good Wednesday morning. Taking a look at your KXLE weather for today. It should be a warm, dry day with sunshine and highs around 82 across Kittitas County with some light wind. Tonight, it's going to turn mostly cloudy with lows in the low to mid 50s. Tomorrow, we'll see highs near 74 in Ellensburg, 69 in Cleellum, with clouds giving way to some sun. It's also going to get windy, especially around Ellensburg, where northwest wind gusts could reach the 30-mile-an-hour range. Now, tomorrow night, partly cloudy and much cooler. Overnight lows in the mid-40s. Gusty winds continue into the evening. Friday is going to stay cooler, highs in the mid to upper 60s, partly to mostly sunny skies. Looking ahead to Saturday, forecast currently shows a chance of showers mainly after late morning with highs in the low to mid 60s. Now that's still a few days out, so we'll keep an eye on how that develops. And then Sunday, mostly sunny skies with highs in the mid to upper 60s.
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way. That is Brooks and Dunn reminding you tomorrow's Throwback Thursday on my show right here. We'll play you more Brooks and Dunn and all your favorites from back in the day. All right, here's Cole Swindell. She had the MS.

0: with you, superstars of yesterday and today, and thank you for making us your musical choice. We know you got a lot of choices out there, and you choose us. A big hug and big love, all right? Country music news this week. Lainey Wilson is going to return to host the CMA Awards for the third consecutive year on the 60th anniversary. John Pardee's getting a divorce. Ella Langley still number one on the charts 21 weeks. And George Strait has been named the recipient of the Nashville Songwriters Hall of Fame Career Maker Award. You are up to date on your country music news.
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6: There's a story that my daddy tells religiously, like clockwork every time he sees an opening in a conversation about the way things used to be.

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0: Sleepless in a hotel room, that is Luke Combs, and he just added more dates to extend the tour into 2027. Throwback Thursday is coming up tomorrow. You like your old school boot scootin' day songs? I got them for you. Like Joe Diffie and Toby Keith, right? Yeah, I got them coming up next just to give you a little sample of what we're going to hear tomorrow.
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0: Still a lefty and Boston. Chat with you, Toby Keith, Who's That Man? Coming up next, Alan Jackson, a little bitty couple of songs, an artist that you'll hear more of tomorrow on my show on Throwback Thursday. All right, so keep it locked right here. We got everything you need, the music and, of course, the information to keep you and your family safe, news and weather.
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1: 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I'm Chris Caraccio.
2: President Trump is set to deliver remarks at both nights of the Republican National Committee's first ever midterm convention. Vice President J.D. Vance will headline the second night's keynote. Crude oil prices are topping $100 for the first time since July. NBC's Gabe Gutierrez reports it comes as fighting between the U.S. and Iran ramps up in the Persian Gulf.
3: The U.S. attacking five Iranian oil tankers in the Gulf of Oman, according to Central Command, which posted video showing one of the tankers sinking into sea. It's a response, the U.S. says, to Iranian attacks on an American warship.
2: That ship evaded the Iranian attack with none killed. But the escalation of the conflict is raising the risk of oil prices surging above $120 a barrel as attacks on shipping intensify. That according to a Goldman Sachs research head. Voters across Rhode Island are heading to the polls to decide who moves forward in races for the Senate, House, and governor. The Democratic primary for governor is turning out to be the one to watch. Incumbent Governor Dan McKee is trying to fight off a strong challenge from businesswoman Helena Foulkes. McKee defeated Foulkes in a five-way primary 4 years ago. Kauai residents are cleaning up after Hurricane Lowell battered the island overnight, NBC's Liz Kreutz reports.
4: The monster Category 2 hurricane downgraded overnight to a tropical storm, but not before ravaging homes across Kauai with 90-mile-per-hour winds, knocking out power to almost the entire island and uprooting massive trees.
2: Officials say all of the people who had been reported missing or unaccounted for have now been located. Crews are now assessing damage, clearing debris, and restoring critical infrastructure across the island. The controversial ending to this past weekend's Michigan-Western Michigan football game has led the NCAA to create a standard timing protocol. From now on, the official time for all college football games will be what's displayed on the in-stadium clock, with the television broadcast's embedded clock used in replay challenges. I'm Chris Caraccio, NBC News Radio.
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0: Lone Star. Toby Keith.
6: Oh, I should have been a cowboy.
0: And Blackhawk. We play them because you love them. 95.3

Alan Jackson and a little bitty Joe Nichols tequila. Ruh-roh. Uh-oh. Tequila makes clothes fall off. We got more of this coming up tomorrow for Throwback Thursday, okay?

0: 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All I
1: 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All you want is more of the country you love. 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

0: Kane Brown and woman. Ja, this weekend. All right, we're going to Worldwide Technology Raceway in Madison, Illinois for the Illinois 300. Enjoy Illinois 300. That will be on Sunday at 3 o'clock Eastern Time. All right. And also in country music news, Ella Langley continues to dominate the charts. She's in Texas 21 straight weeks. Crazy. Lainey Wilson's back to host CMAs for the 60th anniversary. You're up to date on your country music news.
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0: plays Barefoot Tan with a cold beer in hand. That is Kenny Chesney's new album in just a couple of weeks, September the 25th. It'll be out, all right? Danny Tucker kicks off another set next. You keep it locked right here.
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0: It's on the charts, and of course, Choosing Texas, she's within 1 week of tying the all-time record set by Mariah Carey. All I Want for Christmas is You. Go, Ella. We're rooting for you. All right, Bo Cephas, Hank Williams Jr. coming up next.
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1: NBC News Radio. I'm Chris Caraggio. Republicans are getting geared up for the kickoff of the first ever RNC midterm convention in Dallas. Scott Kimbler reports.
2: President Trump will be among the many speakers. He is giving a keynote address tonight and final remarks tomorrow night. This is the first RNC midterm convention, and though there are lots of campaign events going on, there is no party business to be addressed. The GOP says the convention is a way to get out conservative campaigning points and cheer each other on.
1: A wrongful death lawsuit has been filed following the fatal Amazon cargo jet crash at Miami International Airport. Attorneys with Morgan & Morgan filed the complaint on behalf of the widow of 53-year-old Yoel Rodriguez Naranjo, one of the five cleaning crew workers killed in the runway overrun. The lawsuit accuses Amazon and operator 21 Air of severe negligence, pilot error, and utilizing a 32-year-old aircraft. Officials are unveiling a new 9/11 memorial wall at police headquarters to honor NYPD members killed during the terror attacks and afterward from 9/11 illnesses. Scott Pringle reports.
3: The wall honors the 23 NYPD officers killed in the terror attacks and the hundreds of officers who lost their lives to 9/11-related illnesses since then. Their names are inscribed on the wall, which is inside police headquarters, with the words, "Never forget." Police Commissioner Jessica Tisch was among those on hand for the wall's dedication.
4: This wall will ensure that generations who have no memory of September 11th will still understand what that day revealed about this department, the courage of those who responded.
3: Some of those at the wall dedication were fighting their own 9/11 cancer battles.
1: Apple is rolling out new devices today. The event, called Surprise and Shine, is expected to feature the long-awaited debut of a foldable iPhone. It'll also be a big moment for Apple's brand new CEO, John Ternus, with this being his first launch event after taking over for Tim Cook. I'm Chris Caraggio, NBC News Radio.
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0: Lone Star, Terry Clark, Toby Keith, and Clint Black. Yeah, we still play them every day, right here, 95.3 KXLE, where the country still kicks.

Giving you a little preview of what you can hear tomorrow on my show on Throwback Thursday. All right, taking it easy. Travis Tritt right there doing the Eagles. Sarah Evans right now. And I also got Little Texas on the way. And Shania, honey, I'm home. All coming up.

Hey, Thorpe, we know what you like. Some more of those hot country songs for 95.3 KXLE. And by the way, don't let it burn your ears.

0: Lainey Wilson teaming up with pop star John Mayer, Phone Keys and Wallet. He does the guitar solo in that song. Such a great guitar player John Mayer is, right? Well, all around great artist, I guess. All right. Lainey Wilson, by the way, is going to be hosting the CMAs coming up. For the 60th anniversary, it'll be her third year in a row doing that. She does a great job. Florida Georgia Line, Luke Bryan on the way, Little Texas as well.
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0: Shaboozy and Jelly right there. Brad Paisley, Shania Twain, and Dan O'Shea on the way. And also NASCAR this weekend, Worldwide Technology Raceway in Joy, Illinois 300. That is a Sunday race at 3 o'clock in the afternoon. And I'm ready for some football. How about you, huh? My Broncos open up the season on the 14th, Monday Night Football against the Chiefs. Treat her
1: right. Sawyer Brown, one of the best groups of the 90s. That's what we play. A little mix of the 80s. A lot of 90s and the best of today. 95.3 KXLE.

0: say so. Dan and Shay and Say So. All right. Thank you so much for being with me today and every day with us. 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Okay. We are your full service 24-hour radio station here. Kenny Chesney coming up next, and I'll talk to you tomorrow. All right. Throwback Thursday right here with Cha.
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1: NBC News Radio. I'm Chris Caraccio. President Trump says he's looking forward to speaking at the Republican National Committee's first ever midterm convention in Dallas. Before departing for Texas today, he told reporters at Joint Base Andrews he expects a tremendous crowd. We'll hear all that his administration has accomplished. Trump will address the attendees tonight at the American Airlines Center and also will deliver the closing address tomorrow night. Republicans are trying to lock in their candidates before midterms with control of the House and Senate on the line. Apple fans will soon be able to get their hands on the company's first ever foldable iPhone. New CEO John Ternus unveiled the iPhone Duo during the tech giant's Surprise and Shine event today.
2: We started with the experience that we wanted for ourselves, a larger display that feels as natural and intuitive as iPad. 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
1: It'll cost about $2,000 and will be available to pre-order starting October 16th. Apple also debuted the iPhone 18 Pro and Pro Max, which will hit shelves September 18th. Today's event was the first annual fall showcase to be held under new CEO John Ternus. The National Park Service is honoring those who lost their lives on Flight 93 during the 9/11 attacks. Speaking in Shanksville, Pennsylvania, superintendent of the Flight 93 National Memorial, Stephen Clark, discussed the importance of teaching 9/11 to those born after the attacks.
3: Never forget, it's an easy phrase, but really, what does it mean? It means being committed to one another in any way we can to teach.
1: Flight 93 was intentionally crashed by hijackers after the passengers fought back, leaving 44 people dead. The passengers' brave actions prevented the hijackers from reaching their intended target in Washington, D.C. The memorial will host a remembrance service Friday in honor of those who lost their lives on Flight 93, which includes speeches from family members and a wreath-laying ceremony. I'm Chris Caraccio, NBC News Radio.
0: Some songs survive decades for a reason. 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

Yeah, we feature the greats from back in the day, and we keep it Nashville fresh, like the new latest from Ella Langley coming up. Also going to do the latest from Taylor Swift, her new number one from Toy Story 5. Right now, here's hit number one for Megan Maroney a couple of years back.

You love it. That's why we play it. Some of the great hits from the 90s. 95.3 KXLE. It's country that still kicks.

0: Mr. Zach Top, of course. Hang on for Ella Langley. She's in Texas, some George Strait. Right now, let's get you up to date. What's going on in the country music world?
1: I got news for you. Give me a
0: Let's get you up to date here in the country music world, Nash News and more. Ella Langley's Choosin' Texas continues its historical run on the Billboard 100 Songs chart, logging its 21st week at the top. Whoa. Taylor Swift scores her 14th country number one as I Knew It, I Knew You tops the Billboard Hot Country right there as well. Of course, from Toy Story 5. George Strait will receive the Career Maker Award from the Nashville Songwriters Hall of Fame coming up in October. Chris Young, Trace Adkins, Raylan, and Brylin perform tonight at the Grand Ole Opry. Cody Johnson is set to host his third annual Cody Johnson Team Roping Championship. If you happen to be in Belton, Texas, October 6th through the 11th, check it out. And finally, Dolly Parton's Songteller Hotel and Life of Many Colors Museum will open on September 29th in Nashville. The great Dolly Parton. There you go. A little music Nashville news update for you. Always want to keep you up to date.
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0: Ella Langley, her latest and greatest number one. There you go. And Choosing Texas here with the Catfish. Well, today, I love it already. It is Wednesday the 9th. Let's see here. Adam Sandler's birthday, 60 today. Oh, it's National When Pigs Fly Day. I did some checking. That phrase has been around since the 1600s. Used, of course, when people make a statement or you read something and go, yeah, we're going to do this or that, or I'm doing this. You know, I'm going to clean my whole house and then I'm going to win the lottery. Yeah, when pigs fly. I love that phrase. We got to bring it back more often. Yeah, when pigs fly. All right, I'm working on it.
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0: Lauren Elena and Chase Matthew, All My Exes, Catfish with Blake Shelton coming up. Taylor Swift's new number one, her 14th country hit. Even though it's not the most country thing, but it's still a good tune. I knew it. I knew you with, you know, from Toy Story 4, 5. That's coming up. Easy for me to say.
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1: 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I'm Chris Caraggio.
2: President Trump says he's looking forward to speaking at the Republican National Committee's first ever midterm convention in Dallas. Before departing for Texas today, he told reporters at Joint Base Andrews that he expects a tremendous crowd will hear all that his administration has accomplished.
3: Looks very big, looks very exciting, and we're going to explain what we've done. We've done things that have never been done in the first term or the second term, frankly, of a president.
2: Trump will address the attendees tonight at the American Airlines Center and will also deliver the closing address tomorrow night. Republicans are trying to lock in their candidates before the midterms with control of the House and Senate on the line. The first wrongful death lawsuit is being filed over Sunday's deadly Amazon cargo jet crash at Miami International Airport. Attorneys with Morgan & Morgan filed the complaint on behalf of the widow of one of the five cleaning crew workers killed. The lawsuit accuses Amazon and operator 21 Air of severe negligence and pilot error in the crash, which also injured five others. Convicted quadruple murderer Brian Koberger wants a new judge to preside over his request to have his guilty plea withdrawn and a new trial. Brad Ford reports.
4: Brian Koberger previously filed for post-conviction relief. He claims his guilty plea was made under false pretenses with bad advice from his attorneys. Koberger also wants the trial to be held in Moscow, Idaho, where the killings happened. His motion claims comments from Judge Stephen Hippler went beyond the scope of the court's ability by calling him the worst of the worst.
2: Reigning NBA Finals MVP Jalen Brunson will help open the new season of NBC's Saturday Night Live. The network tapped the 30-year-old guard to host the sketch comedy show on September 26th. Brunson joins a long list of pro athletes who have hosted the program in the past, including Travis Kelce, Charles Barkley, and Derek Jeter. I'm Chris Caraggio, NBC News Radio.
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How your work day, your day in general sounds best. Little Big Town with Great Country coming up. Jody Messina got to the latest from Riley Green. Also going to do some Luke Bryan new Luke right now. Here's Mark Chestnut.

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0: Well, she just nailed down her 14th number one in the country music world. The incredible Taylor. Tay-Tay. I knew it. I knew you. You know, it's interesting. Maybe I haven't looked, but, you know, after the big wedding, I don't know, a couple months ago, whatever. And I've never really saw any honeymoon photos surface. Did you? I guess I should go Google it. Do I need to? Nah, I don't. Riley Green coming up. Brooks and Dunn, Luke Bryan in just a few.
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0: Well, 'tis the season, and Google searches always indicate the trend. Searches for pumpkin spice near me have hit an all-time high. Now, the top trending products overall are, you know, pumpkin spice in general, and then pumpkin spice. Are you ready? Floor cleaner, toilet paper, trash bags, scented pumpkin spice, lotion. Ugh. The top pumpkin spice apparel items apparently are pajamas, sweatshirts that say pumpkin spice and everything nice. Get me one. Pumpkin spice shirts, purses, and I knew it was going to happen. Pumpkin spice underwear. Seriously. At what point do we realize we've gone way too far with this? Now, if I could just find some pumpkin spice spam, I'm a happy catfish.
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0: Well, check it out, food fans. New report reveals the states that are considered the fast food capitals of the country. They came up with this list. Researchers from QR Code Generator compared, you know, number of popular fast food restaurants in each state to the population to find the states with the most. Dive it in. West Virginia loves their fast food the most, followed by Kentucky, then Kansas in at number three. Now, I'll admit it, I'm no stranger to fast food places. In fact, for 2 years in a row, I was named Mr. Whopper at a nearby participating Burger King. They gave me my own parking space. I had my own seat. There it is. Mr. Whopper, a.k.a. the Catfish. Go look it up.
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She hits her knees and bows her head. Thanks the Lord for another day. 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
1: NBC News Radio. I'm Chris Caraggio. The first ever midterm Republican National Committee convention is kicked off in Dallas. President Trump will speak later tonight and will also deliver the closing address tomorrow. Vice President J.D. Vance will headline the second night's keynote. The program features more than 100 items, including a showcase of candidates in key swing districts and sessions on banning stock trades by lawmakers, federal immigration enforcement, and contrasts between Republican and Democratic policy agendas. Severe storms are expected to rumble over millions today from New York to the Central Plains. NOAA's Storm Prediction Center has issued a level 2 out of 5 risk of severe thunderstorms for parts of Ohio, Pennsylvania, and New York. Elsewhere, a level 2 out of 4 flash flood risk is covering parts of Illinois, Missouri, and Kansas. The NYPD is reportedly well prepared for Friday's historic 9/11 commemoration in Lower Manhattan, Sarah Lee Kessler reports.
2: Security will be tighter than ever for a 9/11 remembrance ceremony, with Police Commissioner Jessica Tisch calling it a massive operation.
3: That operation reflects both the significance of the 25th anniversary and the attendance of dignitaries, former presidents.
2: Tisch joined Mayor Zoran Mamdani at a joint news conference Wednesday afternoon.
4: The NYPD and Secret Service will be implementing heightened security measures. Fencing will be installed to surround the memorial site.
3: Members of our Counterterrorism Bureau heavy weapons teams.
2: Tisch emphasized that while there are no credible threats to the ceremony, the NYPD will remain vigilant.
1: Wall Street is closing with stocks lower. It comes as crude oil prices have topped over $100 a barrel as fighting between the U.S. and Iran ramps up in the Persian Gulf. The escalation of the conflict is raising the risk of oil prices surging above $120 a barrel as attacks on shipping intensify, according to a Goldman Sachs research head. At the closing bell, the Dow Jones lost 405 points, the S&P 500 fell 37 points, and the NASDAQ dropped 168 points. I'm Chris Caraggio, NBC News Radio.
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5: Don't ride.

Hi to Annabelle Tech. That's her name. She said Annabelle wanted to hear some Garth Brooks coming up here off the fish email. Craig Catfish Country at gmail.com. We'll do some Dierks Bentley. We'll do the new collaboration from Ella Langley and Morgan Wallen. I got you really lined up. Some cool dude. Right now, Brett Young.

0: this. Just wide awake, waiting on a good night kiss.
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0: Oh, here we go with another warning for our health. The next time you're asked if you want your grocery receipt, you might want to think twice before grabbing that little slip of paper at the checkout line. Did you know that a lot of receipts today are printed on thermal paper coated with dangerous chemicals like BPA or BPS? Yes, that's right, which can be absorbed through the skin and mess with your hormones. Oh, boy. These chemicals can disrupt your metabolism, your growth and development, and even reproduction. Really? Really? The safer move? Well, opt for digital receipts by text or email, or just skip them all together. I do that a lot. Great. Even more cooties to worry about. I give up living on the planet. I mean, what next is going to be bad for me?
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0: Ella Langley teaming up with Morgan Wallen. And there you go. I can't love you anymore. Well, here we go. In football season, new poll finds that football is still our favorite sport. 50% of Americans follow football at least a little bit. That's almost 20 points higher than the second place, which is baseball. Should it still be called America's pastime? 29%. Basketball also 29%. Technically a tie for second. Ice hockey comes in at 12%. Soccer also 12%. You know, there's always a sport to watch on TV. I kind of, you know, or as my friends at the bar call it, to lose money betting on it.
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0: Hudson Westbrook and Painted You Pretty. Don't miss the country music update. Here we go right now. Hit it.
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0: Let's get you up to date here in the country music world, Nash News and more. Ella Langley's Choosin' Texas continues its historical run on the Billboard 100 Songs chart, logging its 21st week at the top. Whoa. Taylor Swift scores her 14th country number one as I Knew It, I Knew You tops the Billboard Hot Country right there as well. Of course, from Toy Story 5. George Strait received the Career Maker Award from the Nashville Songwriters Hall of Fame coming up in October. Chris Young, Trace Adkins, Raylan, and Breelan perform tonight at the Grand Ole Opry. Cody Johnson is set to host his third annual Cody Johnson Team Roping Championship. If you happen to be in Belton, Texas, October 6th through the 11th, check it out. And finally, Dolly Parton's Songteller Hotel and Life of Many Colors Museum will open on September 29th in Nashville. The great Dolly Parton. There you go. Little music Nashville news update for you. 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
1: NBC News Radio, I'm Scott Carr. President Trump is saying he does not expect gas prices to come back down before the midterms, telling reporters today oil prices will tumble and he expects gas will be below $2 a gallon right after the midterms. He also said he expects the Iran war to be over after the elections. Another round of severe storms is hitting millions from New York to the Central Plains today. NOAA says the strongest storms of the day expected to be over the eastern Great Lakes. Their storm prediction centers issued a level 2 out of 5 risks of severe thunderstorms for parts of Ohio, Pennsylvania, and New York. The main threat, they say, wind gusts of up to 60 miles an hour. This says more than 90 million people are under alerts for dangerously hot conditions from California to Kentucky. Heat indexes today are set to hit 113 degrees in Los Angeles, 102 in San Diego. Further east, the heat index is soaring above 100 today in Dallas, Little Rock, Oklahoma City, Memphis, and Louisville. Apple product users will be able to get their hands on the company's first ever foldable iPhone soon. The new CEO, John Ternus, unveiling the iPhone Duo.
2: A larger display that feels as natural and intuitive as iPad. Then we brought together thoughtful design with breakthrough engineering in a way only Apple can.
1: The Duo will cost about $2,000 and will be available to pre-order starting October 16th. President Trump said today he would consider pardoning his former longtime attorney, Michael Cohen, telling reporters he was disappointed in how the legal system treated his former fixer when he testified in Trump's 2024 New York hush money trial, claiming they forced him to say things that he didn't want to say and that he didn't believe. Despite statements by Trump to the contrary, Cohen has not recanted his testimony in those cases, but has said he felt pressured by prosecutors to testify against the president. Scott Carr, NBC News Radio.
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4: Now that's country.

Flying right along with the Catfish, loading you up this hour. Got Toby Keith, Winona Judd from back in the day. We'll do the latest from George Burge and his friend Luke Bryan doing Ride, Ride, Ride. Right now, here's Eric Church.

0: Well, you're looking for a job that has good growth potential. Here we go. New projections from the Bureau of Labor Stats reveal the top 10 jobs that will grow the fastest over the next decade. I tell you, one that won't is my job. 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I hope not. Healthcare and social assistance leads the list of the great growth, driving nearly 40% of job growth in the decade ahead. 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How about that? Followed by nurse practitioners. Wow. Maybe my kid shouldn't have gotten that degree in squeegee aerodynamics. Probably not. Wind turbine tech. That's kind of cool sounding.
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0: Ready to ride, ride, ride into the weekend already. It's already Wednesday. I love it. Hey, you know what's on tonight? The start of the NFL football season. Here we are, September the 9th. It won't end now until what? First part of February because of the Super Bowl. So what do we got? Basically, September, October, November, December, January. God, 5+ months of football heaven. Ah, some of you go, great. Some are going, oh, good God, I'm going shopping.
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0: Carry On, Carry On, the new Kenny Chesney, the album, CD release, whatever we call it these days. It's called, I think, Silver Sands Marina, double check. Are you with, hang on a second. Hold on. Let me just check it right now. New Kenny album. Let's see how quick I can be. Don't you love Google? How did we ever get here? It is without the internet. Silver Sands Marina, I was right, his 21st studio album, September 25th. So if you want to pick up the deal, it's 2 weeks from Friday. 10 new Kenny songs. There you go. Thank you, internet.
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1: NBC News Radio, I'm Scott Carr. President Trump is saying he does not expect gas prices to come back down before the midterms, telling reporters today oil prices will tumble and that he expects gas will be below $2 a gallon right after the midterms. He also said he expects the Iran war to be over after the elections. AAA reports the national average for a gallon of regular is sitting at $4.22. The president will speak tonight at the unprecedented Republican National Committee's midterm convention going on in Dallas tonight and tomorrow. Trump will also deliver the closing address tomorrow night. The battle over a newly drawn gerrymandered map in Missouri is going back to the Supreme Court for a second time. Today, a federal appeals panel refused to stop an order requiring Missouri Republicans to move ahead with their new map, which was used in the August primary. Opponents of the new map are asking the Supreme Court to intervene after the Missouri Supreme Court ruled the map cannot take effect unless voters approve it. Justice Brett Kavanaugh, who handles emergency matters from Missouri, has been asked to respond. Cases of Ebola in the Democratic Republic of Congo have now topped 6,600, and more than 3,200 deaths are attributed to the disease. Chris Caraggio has the latest.
2: That's according to the World Health Organization, which says the DRC needs 5,000 more workers as the deadly disease continues to spread across the country. The outbreak remains uncontrolled despite an influx of humanitarian funding, personal protective equipment, and new health centers. Vaccine trials are underway for this relatively new strain of Ebola called Bundibayo. Right now, there are no effective treatments. I'm Chris Caraggio.
1: One of the last primary election days in the nation is being held today in Rhode Island. Many are watching the Democratic primary for governor in Rhode Island. Incumbent Governor Dan McKee is trying to fight off a strong challenge from businesswoman Helena Folks. Scott Carr, NBC News Radio.
0: The songs you remember and the country that still kicks. We're Cle Elum's country station, 95.3 KXLE.

Yeah. Working our way through this Wednesday. Joe Nichols coming up. Terry Clark, Ella Langley's new one, Jason Aldean right now. Oh, yeah. The B&D boys are on your radio.

couldn't have the toy till his nuggets were gone. A green traffic light turned straight to red. I hit my brakes and mumbled under my breath. His fries went a-flying and his orange drink covered his lap.

0: Well, check it out, food fans. New report reveals the states that are considered the fast food capitals of the country. They came up with this list. Researchers from QR Code Generator compared, you know, number of popular fast food restaurants in each state to the population to find the states with the most. Dive it in. West Virginia loves their fast food the most, followed by Kentucky, then Kansas in at number three. 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I had my own seat. There it is. Mr. Whopper, a.k.a. the catfish. Go look it up.
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0: Gladys and Grannis from Ella Langley in Love and Life again here with the Catfish. Well, here we go. In football season, new poll finds that football is still our favorite sport. 50% of Americans follow football at least a little bit. That's almost 20 points higher than the second place, which is baseball. Should it still be called America's pastime? 29%. Basketball also 29%. Technically a tie for second. Ice hockey comes in at 12%. Soccer also 12%. You know, there's always a sport to watch on TV. I kind of, you know, or as my friends at the bar call it, to lose money betting on it.
1: 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Just a
2: tequila Lone Star. Terry Clark, Toby Keith, and Clint Black. Yeah, we still play them every day. Right here, 95.3 KXLE, where the country still kicks.

0: Well, tis the season, and Google searches always indicate the trend. Searches for pumpkin spice near me have hit an all-time high. 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Seriously. 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